0: The body of the 6.7-metre juvenile washed up late yesterday afternoon between Alexandra Headland and Maroochydore. It was towed away from the shore at high tide this morning with samples taken to determine its cause of death. As for the Lions and Fremantle fly into Melbourne today ahead of Saturday's AFL Grand Final. Brisbane will be without Lachie Neale for the decider after the AFL Tribunal upheld the one-match suspension handed to the dual Brownlow medalist for a gut punch on Hawthorn's Jack Ginnivan. The club now considering a potential appeal. To the weather, partly cloudy today and 24 degrees with a chance of some showers, shower two and 24 again tomorrow. Possible shower on Friday before a partly cloudy Saturday and mostly sunny for your Sunday with a possible late shower. At the Seaway right now, it's 24 degrees.
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0: 1029 Hot Tomato Cat's Eye Animal Experience, 11 days of music, theatre, art, dance and unforgettable live performances as Bleach Festival returns to Hotter from the 1st to the 11th of October. 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Ashmore Road, also Salerno Street and Bundle Road as well. So avoid if you can. If you're in that area, please take care. Coming up, Ed Sheeran, also Fall Out Boy, and your chance to win that amazing, iconic night out. It is Jose Carreras and Friends. It's coming up soon.
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0: 1829 Hot Tomatoes, Stella Lefty, Boston, Olivia with you. Still delays, Bundle Road, also Ashmore Road, Salerno Street due to that earlier accident. Chevron Island actually looks chockers as well and also going through surface in both directions. On a brighter note, the Jose Carreras and Friends, the iconic night out. I have got tickets to give away to that in the next 10 minutes.
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2: 6:46 I got there today. 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
2: Greg from Ashmore. 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

0: 92.9 Hot Tomato. Absolute nightmare on the roads following that earlier accident. Bundle, also Isla Capri, Sorrento, Ashmore Road Surface, and Chevron will have an update next in Hot Tomato News.
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0: Hello, Jeremy from Robina. How are you this morning?
3: I'm pretty good right now, thank you.
0: That's good.
3: How are you?
0: I'm good. You know we're in the Bundle Sorrento area right now?
3: I've just gone through there. It's pretty hectic. You can't get through heading south.
0: Yeah, okay. We'll have more updates in the Hot Tomato News. On a brighter note, congratulations. You've scored an exclusive invite to this Jose Carreras and Friends iconic night.
3: No, that's unreal. Thank you so much.
0: How's the lineup? You got Robbie Williams, you got The Corrs, More Irish, Ronan Keating, Natalie Imbruglia, Darren Hayes, Shepherd. It's going to be one big night, Saturday, December the 5th at the Gabba.
3: That's a hell of a lineup. That's unreal.
0: That is hell of a lineup. And of course, you are also on the standby list for the ultimate VIP upgrade. A reserve seats are also show rehearsal, sound check, and dinner in the green room behind the scenes with the stars.
3: That would be cool. Thank you so much for the tickets. Appreciate it.
0: Get your tickets now from ticketmaster.com.au or win them all day while you work. The latest on the dramas in Bundle right now following those earlier accidents. Coming up next in Hot Tomato News.
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16: It's a minute past 11. Hi, I'm Lucy Knight. Several people have been injured in a multi-vehicle crash that's causing havoc on busy Gold Coast roads. Four vehicles collided southbound on Bundle Road near Salerno Street just after 9:30, with four motorists now transported to the Uni Hospital with minor injuries. The southbound lanes are closed off to traffic, with police redirecting drivers through Chevron Island, which is causing heavy congestion over Thomas Drive. There's also delays southbound on the Gold Coast Highway and westbound through the Isle of Capri. A security guard remains in hospital with serious injuries after being attacked by teens while on duty at a Gold Coast shopping centre. An altercation erupted between the 66-year-old man and a group at Westfield Coomera at around 6:40 last night, before he was bashed by two young males, suffering a head injury when he fell to the ground. His attackers remain on the run, with police appealing for any info, witnesses or relevant vision that could help the investigation. A man missing in the scenic rim for almost 2 weeks has been found dead in non-suspicious circumstances. A major search and rescue operation was launched in bushland at Mount Barney last week after the 32-year-old Yarrabilba man's car was located. His body has since been discovered, with police to prepare a report for the coroner. The Gold Coast's disaster response capabilities are being put to the test over the next 2 days. More than 150 participants from 10 organisations are taking part in an annual exercise, with this year's event simulating an intense flooding event. Mayor Tom Tate says it's about being prepared for the upcoming severe weather season.
17: Each time we do an extensive exercise like that, we learn what are the holes that we're not as good at, and we accelerate.
16: And Gold Coast country music star Casey Barnes has put his hand up to perform at the NRL Grand Final. It comes after talks with Tones and I broke down, with the NRL set to go without any pre-game entertainment. Barnes, who recorded the anthem for this year's NRL season, has told Gayley and Emily Jade he's free and he's keen.
18: Here's the scoop. Next Saturday night, we actually play with Tones and I. She plays before us, and then we go on straight after her at the Denny Ute Muster. So yes, we can. We're available next Sunday.
16: To sport, the Panthers are playing down injury concerns surrounding star halfback Nathan Cleary. Cleary will play in Sunday's prelim against the Knights, despite a stress fracture in his foot. But fullback Dylan Edwards has told Nine if anyone can do it, Cleary can.
19: He's one of the toughest people I've ever met. Looking forward to having him back out there. But yeah, it won't be without a little bit of pain. But yeah, knowing Nathan and knowing the type of person he is, he can get through whatever challenges are thrown at him.
16: We'll take a look at Gold Coast weather next.
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16: To the weather, partly cloudy today, top of 24 with the chance of some showers. A shower or two and 24 again tomorrow. Possible shower on Friday before a partly cloudy Saturday. Then looking mostly sunny for your Sunday. At the Seaway right now, it's 24 degrees. 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

The Gold Coast Best Music Variety 102.9 Hot Tomato. Olivia, with you, still delays going through Bundle Road, also Ashmore Road, to that intersection at Sorrento following that multi-car accident earlier this morning. It looks like it's filtered through to the surface as well. Quite busy Gold Coast Highway, also over Isle of Capri and Chevron Island as well. Take care. Coming up, Noah Kahan, also The Killers. And this is Miles Smith.

0: 89 Hot Tomato, The Killers, Somebody Told Me. And did you hear Brian from Bulinga playing Gayley and Emily Jade's Double or Nothing this morning?
1: For $50, what season are we currently in?
2: Season one.
0: What? Season one. Don't know what Brian's on about. Gayley and Emily Jade's Double or Nothing back again tomorrow morning at 8 o'clock. But in the next 10 minutes, some David Kushner and Kenny Loggins' Footloose from the big movie from 1984.
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1: 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I don't wanna
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0: This is huge, happening December the 5th, it's a Saturday. Robbie Williams, The Cause, Ronan Keating, Natalie Imbruglia, Darren Hayes, Shepherd. Another giveaway is coming up soon. Plus, you will go on the standby list for the ultimate VIP upgrade with A reserved seats, exclusive invite to show rehearsal, soundcheck, and dinner in the green room. This is promoter Andrew McManus talking about that.
3: There's the green room backstage, all the artists who can come and eat and meet, and it's a once-in-a-lifetime opportunity. These people will be sitting in the green room meeting, and Natalie will come over, Robbie will come over, I'll bring Ann Wilson over, The Cause, such beautiful people, they'll come over. And it's just going to be the opportunity that, you know, they will talk about for the rest of their lives.
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best music variety, 1029 Hot Tomato. He was born Austin Richard Post on the 4th of July in 1995. We know him as Post Malone. This is his new song. It's called Hollywood Dreams. Come down on Hot Tomato.

0: 92.9 Hot Tomato. That is Post Malone, Hollywood Dreams at Come Down. And how would you like $500 to spend at Mr. Toy's Toy World? All you have to do is give us a hand with the music we play at hottomato.com.au/the playlist and you are in the running to win Mr. Toy's Just for Fun sale. 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We've got the flashback lunch next. Christo has some Alice DJ, All American Reject. When you see my face up against you, hell, up against you, hell. Here's your hell coming up on Hot Tomato.
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11: It's a minute past 12. Hi, I'm Rebecca Dakin. Police are still searching for a group of teenagers following a shocking attack on a security guard at Westfield Coomera. The 66-year-old man approached the group around 6:40 last night before two boys assaulted him, causing him to fall and hit his head on the pavement. He remains at the uni hospital in a serious condition while a manhunt for his attackers continues. Roads around Bundle, Surfers Paradise and Ashmore are now mostly clear following a multi-vehicle crash that caused gridlock for motorists. Four vehicles collided on Bundle Road near Salerno Street just after 9:30 this morning, shutting off the southbound lanes for well over an hour. Six people were assessed by paramedics, with four taken to hospital for further treatment, but thankfully all walked away with only minor injuries. The state's disaster response teams are running through training exercises today and tomorrow in the event of a significant flooding event. More than 150 participants are undergoing a fake scenario where the Gold Coast is hit with intense rainfall of up to 1,000 millimetres. Mayor Tom Tate says it gets teams ready for the worst case scenario.
12: Mother Nature is unpredictable, so whatever has been written into your exercise, you react accordingly, not it'll never be 1,000 millimetres of flooding in 4 days, because it can. Rare, but it can.
11: The Prime Minister has posted a selfie with US President Donald Trump while over in New York. Anthony Albanese writing on X that it was always good to catch up with POTUS. He did not say in the post how long he spoke with Trump on the sidelines of the UN or what they discussed. But the PM had said earlier he wanted to discuss Australia's social media legislation after Trump's ambassador slammed their planned digital duty of care laws. To sport and league bosses won't confirm reports Tones and I was dumped from performing before the NRL Grand Final because she refused to sing her hit Dance Monkey. The decider won't feature any pre-game entertainment at all, with the $1 million that would have been spent going to grassroots footy instead. Speaking on Nine, ARL Commission Chair Peter Volandis wouldn't be drawn on the negotiations.
13: We love Tones and I. She's a great performer, great Australian artist. We had artistic differences and those artistic differences couldn't be resolved, and that's when we decided to go with the concept that we've wanted to do over the last few years.
11: We'll take a look at the weather next.
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11: Checking your weather, it is going to be partly cloudy with a shower or two through the rest of the afternoon and evening. Again, partly cloudy with some showers about, particularly through the morning tomorrow. Still partly cloudy with a possible morning shower for Friday. Then looks as though the showers will clear away over the weekend. Partly cloudy, tops around the mid-20s before a shower or two returns Monday. It's 23 degrees at the moment. 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
17: Hello everybody, it's Christo. We're doing a flashback lunch as we do every weekday at noon. We've got some Basement Jacks coming up, some Robbie Williams on the way, Moving Pictures, and we started off with a dance classic from the 90s. 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

Flashback Lunch on the Gold Coast 102.9 Hot Tomato. Right now, we're going to play you a song that was made famous in the 80s by a band called Moving Pictures and then again made famous by a guy called Shannon Knoll. But we're going to play you the original 1982 Moving Pictures version. This is What About Me, Hot Tomato.

0: Williams wrapping up the Flashback Lunch on the Gold Coast 102.9 Hot Tomato. If you want to catch him live alongside a whole host of other artists in what we're calling an iconic night out, hang around. 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

0: listening to Gold Coast Best Music Variety at 102.9 Hot Tomato. Christo in this afternoon. We've got those tickets to go to the iconic night out to see Jose Carreras and a whole bunch of his friends at the Gabba. We're handing them out before 1 o'clock. And Taylor, you'd like to go along. Who do you want to see?
1: Everyone. Yeah.
0: I wonder whether there'll be a moment in the show where they all come out.
1: That would be awesome.
0: They should all come out and do, like, You're the Voice or something like that.
1: Amazing. Hopefully I'll speak to you soon.
0: All right, thank you. We're the boys from the bush
2: and we're back in town. Yeehaw! 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

0: Attention, karaoke enthusiast. 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
2: Sinead from Canungra, hello, how are you?
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2: Yes, you'd like to go along?
3: Yes, I would love to, if that's an option.
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3: 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Thank you, that'll be a nice date night for me and my husband.
2: Yeah, well, you're going along now. You're going to the Gabba, December 5. Robbie Williams, The Cause, Ronan Keating, Natalie Imbruglia, Darren Hayes, Shepherd and more, live at Jose Carreras and Friends. 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
3: 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Maybe I'll bring someone else.
2: Yeah. Look, those tickets are all yours. You're now in the draw for the VIP upgrade. Good luck and thanks very much for listening.
3: Thank you.
2: And if you'd like to go along, you can get your tickets now from ticketmaster.com.au or win them all day while you work here at 1029 Hot Tomato.
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14: It's just after 1 o'clock. Hi, I'm Rebecca Dakin. The mayor has demanded the courts show no leniency to the teenage thugs who brutally attacked a security guard at Coomera Westfield. The 66-year-old man approached the group just after 6:30 last night when two young males assaulted him, causing him to fall to the ground and hit his head. He remains in hospital in a serious condition, while those responsible remain on the run. The body of a missing man has been discovered in the scenic rim following a lengthy search and rescue operation. A member of the public is believed to have made the grim discovery of the 32-year-old Yarrabilba man at Mount Barney. He'd been missing for almost 2 weeks. His death has been deemed not suspicious. South Australian authorities have today confirmed a $1 million reward for anyone who can help solve the case of missing boy Gus Lamont. Sunday marks 1 year since the four-year-old was reported missing from his home on a vast property in the state's outback. Police Minister Michael Brown says someone must know something.
15: My advice to them is, you know, you may have cared for a child yourself. I'm sure you can feel what Gus's parents are feeling. So I urge you to call the authorities and pass on the information that you have. This didn't just happen. Gus wasn't just plucked out of nowhere and disappeared. Someone knows something.
14: Qantas has announced a rough start date for its non-stop flights between Sydney and New York. They'll kick off in mid-2028 on their specially configured Airbus A350 aircraft. Direct flights between Sydney and London start in October next year. To sport, and the Brisbane Lions have confirmed they will appeal the one-match suspension handed down to superstar Lachie Neal. It comes after the AFL Tribunal upheld the ban in a marathon hearing last night. And the Panthers concede they have their work cut out to overcome the Knights in Sunday's NRL prelim, despite being favourites. Newcastle is coming off an upset win over the Warriors. Across the ditch, fullback Dylan Edwards has told Nine they won't be taking them lightly.
16: They showed that on the weekend, going over to a hostile environment and being able to come away with the result in a tough, gritty game just shows the type of side they are. 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
14: Taking a look at the weather, and it will stay partly cloudy with a possible shower through your afternoon. Tomorrow, again, partly cloudy. High chance we'll see some shower activity likely in the morning. Still a couple of showers lingering for your Friday. Then the wet weather clearing away over the weekend. Partly cloudy with tops in the mid-20s. A shower or two could return for Monday, though. Right now it's 23 degrees. And score a family pass to Dreamworld to check out the country fair. 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
0: We've all got an inner singer. 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Luckily, Jose Carreras is doing the singing and some of his superstar friends.
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0: 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Christo this afternoon. Miley Cyrus has just dropped the Cyrus from her name. She's now known as Miley, and I realise that I have more in common with her than what I thought.
1: I'm a 5:30 reservation. 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I like to eat early. I like to be in my bed early.
0: Yeah, so do I. This is her with Bass Persuades, brand new from Miley at 102.9 Hot Tomato.

0: playing the Gold Coast Best Music Variety at 102.9 Hot Tomato. Did you know, hello by the way, it's Christo, that it's 13 weeks until Christmas. We may as well start saying Merry Christmas to everybody because they're putting it up in the shops. You've seen them. I've seen them. They've got Santas up and they've got all the decorations and stuff happening in the shops like Big W and stuff like that at the moment. But I'm going to give you a bit of a Christmas hack, okay? 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On the way, got some Bob Sinclair and some Alex Warren. Oh, and a classic from Bon Jovi as well.
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0: The Gabba After Dark. Thousands of people dressed up. 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
2: I don't know whether you've heard the news, but we have passes to go and check out Jose Carreras and Friends at the Gabba. Now, Jose Carreras, obviously, an icon of music, but also he's bringing along a whole group of friends like Robbie Williams, The Corrs, Ronan Keating, Natalie Imbruglia, Darren Hayes, Shepherd, and a whole bunch more. 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

0: Playing the Gold Coast Best Music Radio at 102.9 Hot Tomato. The Kid Laroi, Justin Bieber, that is Stay. We've got some new music for you right now after they say this. I need you to stay, And it comes from Dasha, who's written this one for her younger fans.
1: Yeah, I have a lot of young fans, and I don't know, making music that makes them feel empowered and badass is like my favorite thing ever, so this song does that.
0: This is called Mimo, brand new for Dasha at Hot Tomato. I've been

Playing the Gold Coast Best Music Variety at 1029 Hot Tomato. It's Christo this afternoon. Got more tickets to go along and check out Jose Carreras and friends, including Robbie Williams. You've got Darren Hayes, Amy Shepherd, Nelly Imbruglia, and a whole bunch more. They'll be handed out before 3 o'clock this afternoon. We'll also get on these.

0: by Tempest City out of LA. Love this one. We'll get it on very soon here at 102.9 Hot Tomato.
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16: It's 2 o'clock. Hi, I'm Rebecca Dakin. Police have confirmed a teenage boy has been charged, but another remains on the run following a violent attack on a security guard at a Gold Coast shopping centre. The 66-year-old man suffered head injuries after he was allegedly punched multiple times by two young males at Westfield Coomera around 6:40 last night. A 15-year-old boy from Eagleby has since been arrested in Southport and charged with one count of serious assault of a person over 60 years of age. A Queensland man charged with attempting to bribe public officials in Bangladesh has denied any involvement in his estranged wife's death. The 51-year-old was arrested earlier this week for allegedly sending $90,000 to associates in the country to use to bribe local police investigating the murder of the mother of his children, who died in 2024. A bail application, which has been opposed by prosecutors, has been delayed until next month. And the Federal Health Minister has has warned time is running out for Queensland to sign on to an NDIS alternative. The first phase of the Thriving Kids program begins next week, targeted at children under 9 with developmental delay or autism, but Queensland is yet to formally sign on, worried about a lack of long-term support. But Minister Mark Butler's told the ABC Canberra is committed to the program.
17: We are absolutely committed to making sure that for children under the age of 9, those Thriving Kids services are fully up and running. We're not going to let parents and children fall between two stools and go without the support that they rightly expect and their children, frankly, definitely need.
16: To sport now, and the Lachie Neale drama drags on, with Brisbane confirming it will appeal the tribunal's decision. It comes after his grand final ban was upheld during a marathon hearing last night. It'll now be heard at 4 p.m. tomorrow. And Knights players say they're very confident they can upset the Panthers in Sunday's NRL prelim. Last year's wooden spooners are now just one game away from their first grand final appearance in 25 years. 5'8" Fletcher Sharp says the win over the Warriors has given them the belief they can beat the Panthers.
18: Penrith have been the pinnacle of the competition for probably the last 6 years, so you want to play the best, and to be the best, you've got to beat the best. So, no, our group's super confident.
16: We'll take a look at the weather next.
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16: Taking a look at the weather, and it is going to be partly cloudy with a possible shower through the afternoon. Tomorrow again, partly cloudy. Chance of a shower about in the morning in particular, much the same for Friday. Then looks as though the showers will clear away over the weekend. Partly cloudy conditions, top still around the mid-20s. Right now it's 23 degrees. Score a family pass to Dreamworld to check out the country fair. 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
29: Oh, sometimes I get a good feeling.

Cooper City on the Gold Coast 1029 Hot Tomato. It's Chris Stowe coming up at 4:03 this afternoon when Moira and Big Trev take over for your live and local drive home. We'll hand out more tickets to go to Jose Carreras and Friends. But right now, some Tel Backman. She's so high at Hot Tomato. She's playing.

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1: Hey, it's Lei Liang.
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0: Yeah, right. Okay, look, the reason for me stopping you here on the Sundale Bridge today is the car lanes are actually over there. You're on the tram tracks.
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0: playing the Gold Coast Best Music Variety at 102.9 Hot Tomato. Christo in this afternoon. Our next big movie premiere that we've got for you here at Hot Tomato is the sequel to The Social Network. It's called The Social Reckoning.
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2: Hello.
1: What's happening?
2: Well, we got talking about old wives' tale yesterday, and then we got into a debate about how you cure hiccups.
1: Oh, yeah.
2: Now, that's something as radio announcers we cannot have.
1: Oh, no.
2: How do you cure them? Or do you just not get them?
1: I haven't had them in a while.
2: Oh, touch wood.
1: Oh, no, I get them. I get them from, like, bready products, but my hiccups are, like, loud.
2: Oh, like the those ones.
1: Like, ridiculous.
2: Okay. Yeah. All right.
1: It's a joke in my family.
2: Is it really? Yeah. Oh, bless your cotton socks. More tickets off to Dreamworld as well for the country fair.
1: Yep.
2: And you might have seen some footage of a DoorDasher who got into an accident. And he called the person whose food it was and said, you can come and get the food. It's on the side of the road, but my car's not moving. So we want to know, what would you do in that situation?
1: Nice. 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
2: Yes, it is.
3: How are you going?
2: Very good. Who's this?
3: This is Nick from Helensvale.
2: Nick from Helensvale. What are you doing on this Wednesday afternoon on the Gold Coast? A moderately sunny, slightly still hazy, little bit of a breeze around.
3: Maybe about to rain.
2: All right. Well, you're not ringing me to talk weather, are you?
3: Well, I do like to just converse with you, but I would also like some tickets.
2: Well, you've got them. The tickets are all yours. Jose Carreras and Friends. You, Jose Carreras, Robbie Williams, The Cause, Ronan Keating, Natalie Imbruglia, Darren Hayes, Shepherd, and a whole bunch more.
3: How good, Christo. How good will that be?
2: Very thank good. You, and you are now also in the draw for the VIP upgrade, which includes A reserve seats. You'll get to meet the stars of the show while eating in the green room. You get a sound check, a rehearsal, a whole bunch of stuff as well.
3: Righto, mate. Thank you. That sounds excellent. You're a champion.
2: Thank you very much. I try. On the way, Moira and Big Trev will actually hand out more tickets. And if you'd like to go along, you can go to ticketmaster.com.au or win them all day while you work here at 1029 Hot Tomato.
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0: 1029 Hot Tomato Traffic.
12: It is looking a little busy for the Runnelly M1 as you travel southbound Helensvale down into Narang. Northbound Wurrungeri through to Narang. Some of the usual build-up there if you're travelling the Gold Coast Highway around Surfers Paradise. Particularly northbound, that is looking pretty slow at the moment. And Smith Street Building for that usual westbound run towards the M1. We'll check it again in 20 minutes. If you spot anything, call 5519 2275.
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12: It's a minute past three. Hi, I'm Rebecca Dakin. A 15-year-old boy has been charged after a security guard was violently attacked at Coomera Westfield. The 66-year-old approached a group of six boys and girls who were loitering in the centre around 6:40 last night when two males allegedly turned on him, punching him multiple times in the head, causing him to fall to the ground and sustain further serious head injuries. Detective Inspector Mark Mooney says they're still trying to track down the others who were involved.
15: And we believe they ran from the shopping centre. Then how they left from there, we're not 100% certain. We believe they have utilised public transport. But again, that's part of our inquiries. And as the incident only occurred last night, our investigation into the movements of the group is still on its preliminary inquiries.
12: Multiple fire crews are responding to a structure fire at a property in the hinterland. It started at the Lower Beachmont home around 2:20 p.m. with as many as seven crews called to the scene to battle the blaze. A Gold Coast federal MP has backed his colleague's push for the heavy rail to be extended from Varsity Lakes to the airport. Cameron Caldwell was on the Gold Coast today, where he admitted infrastructure in the region had not been keeping up with the city's growth. He threw his support behind McPherson MP Leon Ribello's Back the Track campaign, which he launched last month, calling for federal funding for a detailed business case. And a dead whale, which washed up on a beach on the Sunshine Coast, will now be tested for bird flu. The 6.7-metre humpback washed up between Alexandra Headland and Maroochydore yesterday afternoon. Authorities took samples to determine its cause of death, and the animal has since been towed several kilometres out to sea.
16: Experience life-size dinosaur encounters at Harbourtown these school holidays. 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Exclude Saturday to Monday.
12: Lachie Neal's hopes of playing in Saturday's AFL Grand Final haven't been completely dashed just yet. The Lions have confirmed they are appealing the tribunal's decision last night to uphold his one-punch suspension, with the matter now heading to another hearing tomorrow night. And the Swans have confirmed key forward Joel Armati will leave the club. The unrestricted free agent set to join Carlton, who've reportedly tabled a five-year deal worth $1 million a season. Armati last played in round 16 when he suffered a partial Achilles tear, but hasn't been able to crack the side since, with the likes of Hayden McLean and Logan McDonald flourishing in his absence. We'll take a look at the weather and surf conditions with Luke Munro next.
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20: Good afternoon, team. Luke Munro here with your Wednesday afternoon surf report. Sloppy conditions on all of our beaches with these easterly winds. Expect some blue bottles to come in too, so keep an eye out for them over the next couple of days. 1.2 metres of southeast swell. Expect an increase tomorrow once that swell swings around more to the east. If you are keen for a wave, it'll be super peaky along most of our beaches. The southern point breaks will have some fun waves, but with those onshore winds as well. I'll catch you tomorrow morning at 6 a.m.
12: Checking the weather, it'll be partly cloudy with a possible shower through the rest of your afternoon. Tomorrow, again, partly cloudy with a high chance of showers, most likely in the morning. Partly cloudy, possible morning shower about for Friday. Looks as though the showers will clear over the weekend. Mostly fine conditions both days. It is 23 degrees at the moment. And see Robbie Williams, The Cause, Ronan Keating, Natalie Imbruglia, Darren Hayes, Shepherd and more live at the Gabba. 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
24: Yeah. In four weddings?
22: Four! I just didn't think that many people liked it.
25: So upset because it's so fresh.
26: Here comes the fun for the drive home. I want it.

0: well Wednesday afternoon. How's it going?
1: Quite well, thank you. Hello, madam.
2: Hello.
1: How are you, you resplendent being? Good.
2: Yeah.
1: Interesting, this Lachie Neal situation.
3: Oh, who cares? Get out of here.
2: Never-ending saga.
1: Never-ending saga.
3: Bye, Lachie. Watch from the sidelines.
1: That's it.
3: You numpty.
1: Yeah.
0: Judge Trevor has spoken.
3: Oh, God. What a twit. Mm-hmm. I'm just checking out my laptop. I'm just making sure that I haven't crashed Hot Tomato because I think I've downloaded something on the computer that I shouldn't have.
1: He's had a computer for, is it day two. Because he didn't open it.
0: Well, the first
1: one.
0: Day was not really.
3: Wasn't a day.
1: So now, well, it's been fun, guys. Goes down, we know what's happened.
3: Called Cisco.
1: Oh, God.
3: And then it downloaded before I could do anything. I didn't touch it, it just downloaded.
1: Why are you sitting away from your computer as well? Do you think it's infected now? When it says virus, it doesn't mean virus.
3: You don't know, Moira.
1: Okay.
0: When you're that age, you can't take chances.
1: Well, exactly. You could die from a draft.
3: Yeah.
1: And I mean a beer.
3: I could die from a fall. Oh, I've bumped my hip. We want to know what your siblings have stolen from you. Moira brought in two pairs of shoes. One was cool. The other one was just a little bit on the boring side. So we stole her boring shoes.
1: They stole my shoes today.
3: Made her walk around with the good shoes.
1: Yep.
3: Madam, you saw them.
2: Yeah, they were great shoes.
3: Yeah.
1: Actually, no, they only stole one shoe. So even if I wanted to put one on, I have to hop into it.
3: And she couldn't find it because we put it on a shelf.
0: We gave you the option.
1: Yes. Also, how do you cure hiccups? This was part of our old wives' tale segment yesterday. There are a couple of different options for curing hiccups. They can be so annoying.
3: Mm-hmm.
1: Yeah.
0: Just like siblings.
1: Yeah.
3: Hi.
1: Or co-workers.
3: Hello again.
1: There you are.
0: We're going to cover all those off next. Moira and Big Trev getting you home here on Hot Tomato. I heard you.

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1: All right, discussing hiccups yesterday on the show, the techniques to get rid of them. And I went in a bit of a deep dive on the old hiccups. There is the longest, this is fascinating, longest attack of hiccups, okay? There was a guy, his name was Charles Osborne. Oh. He holds the record for the longest attack of hiccups. It lasted 68 years.
2: Years. No.
1: Yes.
2: Get
1: what? Now, he was 29. I'm sorry, when I read how he got the hiccups, I could not stop laughing. He was attempting to lift a 350-pound hog for butchering in Nebraska. Now, what ended up happening was there was a small blood vessel that burst, which triggered a lifelong reflex leading to continuous hiccups. So he went on, he got married, he had like 8 children or something, he worked as a farm equipment salesman, an auctioneer.
2: How do you do that?
1: How do you do that?
0: How do you even do a wedding?
1: Exactly.
0: Yeah. I do.
2: Do you? Well, yes.
1: Now he cured himself, got cured with hormone therapy, and a year later he died. Oh, that's not funny.
0: It's ironic.
1: It is ironic.
2: Is that how he cured him? He died.
1: Now, as radio announcers, it's incredibly difficult if we get hiccups.
2: Yeah.
1: It's one of the only sort of industries that you kind of think that you just cannot get it.
2: Yeah.
1: So the only way that I ever fix mine is by walking backwards, drinking a glass of cold water continuously.
2: Who told you to do that?
1: It's one of the techniques.
2: When you're working with Gailey?
1: No, there's several techniques.
2: Giggle?
1: No. That one is one. The other one is the shock technique, which is actually scaring you into getting rid of it, which I'm sure you would love.
2: I can help that out. I can start a business.
1: Breathing into a paper bag as well. So breathing in and, yeah. We want to know, because yesterday we had someone who said that, a bit of vinegar.
2: Oh, yeah. They had not a teaspoon. It was like, scalds some vinegar.
1: Which would just shock your system because it just tastes repulsive.
2: Everything goes into convulsion. I just heard holding your breath.
1: Yeah.
2: Holding your breath or drinking your water upside down while you're doing a handstand. I don't know how that.
1: What?
2: Yeah,
1: mine was weird, walking backwards.
2: Yeah, a handstand.
1: Handstand.
2: Yeah, like going up, doing a handstand or a headstand, and then drinking water.
1: How is that even.
2: I don't know.
1: Possible.
0: By the time you get onto your hands, you've forgotten about them.
1: Right. Well, you're trying to do a handstand.
2: Yeah, you're trying to drown it.
1: Yeah, your diaphragm's actually relaxed now because you're just scared that you're going to die. All right, we want to know your hiccup techniques. What is it for you? What cures the hiccups?
0: Yes. Any others we haven't thought of? 55711829. What's your tried and tested hiccup cure, please? Moira and Big Trev on Hot Tomato.

0: Here on 1029 Hot Tomato, it's Moira and Big Trev this afternoon. We're live and local on the Gold Coast. How's your head, hon?
1: And we're talking hiccups, because yesterday there was a friend of the show who said that a little shot of vinegar can cure hiccups, because we were talking old wives' tales. Mm. Mine's walking backwards with a cold glass of water, drinking continuously.
2: Yeah, mine's holding your breath.
1: Mm-hmm. All right, Stella from Upper Coomera, what is your tip for getting rid of hiccups?
3: You hold your breath, and then you get some fresh cold water from the fridge, and then you drink some, but only a little bit.
2: Only a little bit.
1: So it's like a combination of Trevor and I. Do you have to walk backwards or stand upside down or anything? You just drink it.
3: No.
1: You just drink it.
2: Just drink it.
1: Okay.
2: Yeah. It's probably the cold. How cold does the water have to be? Really cold?
3: Yeah.
2: Done.
4: Freezing it off.
1: Shocking the system.
4: Yeah. Like an ice bath for your mouth.
2: Yes. Oh, yes. Thank you, Stella.
1: Thank you, Stella.
4: Okay.
2: Alicia from, from the Gold Coast.
1: Mm-hmm.
2: What's your cure for hiccups?
5: Hang on, I want to put my friend on.
2: Okay, you put your friend on.
1: What's their name?
2: Hello, Alicia's friend.
5: Hi.
2: What's your cure for hiccups, Alicia's friend?
5: Yes.
2: What's your cure for hiccups?
1: Rightio. Thank you so much. Trevor, that was the one you picked up, wasn't it?
2: Good job, Trevor. This is why I'm not allowed to do stuff.
1: This is why you shouldn't have an active computer screen.
2: They sounded like they had the same IQ, so I was like, hey!
4: That virus you downloaded 15 minutes ago.
2: Oh, was it Cisco?
1: Yeah, it could have been Cisco. Janelle from Belamble Heights, what is your cure for hiccups?
6: A straight shot of raspberry cordial.
1: Raspberry cordial?
2: A straight shot?
1: Yes. This is a new one. Okay. Is there any scientific basis to that?
6: No. My husband used to get the hiccups all the time, and we've been together since, like, 89, and he rarely gets them now, and it just, I don't know, it just works magic.
2: Red cordial, straight red cordial.
1: Maybe it's the sugar and the shock of it.
2: Yeah. Maybe the sweetness.
6: Perhaps. And when the kids came along, they thought it was pretty fabulous too.
1: I'm sure they would have. As they climbed the walls and the roof.
2: And their eyes rolled back into their skull.
4: Is it only that colour?
1: Yeah. Did you try other colours?
6: No. We went with it. And since it worked, we just stuck with it.
2: Yeah, stick with red. A lot better.
1: Okay. That's funny. Thank you, Janelle.
2: I wonder how often they come. I've got the hiccups again.
1: No, you do not.
2: Just before bed.
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9: The run on the M1 continuing to build this afternoon as you travel southbound, pretty much from Stapleton all the way down to Narang. A few busy patches through there. Then northbound Wurrungeri through to Narang, looking slow as always. Smith Street, bumper to bumper, Parklands Drive westbound through to the M1 merge. Gold Coast Highway around Surfers Paradise, a little busy through there as well. We will check it again in 20 minutes. So if you do spot anything, call the traffic hotline on 5519 2275. Weather partly cloudy with a possible shower this afternoon. Right now it's 23 degrees.
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0: 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Those friends being Robbie Williams, The Corrs, Ronan Keating, Natalie Imbruglia, Darren Hayes, Shepherd and more, all live. 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
1: Now, our good mate Moira has two brothers.
2: Older brothers.
1: Older brothers. Mm. When they're not around, it's up to myself and good mate Ben here to annoy the absolute crap out of her.
2: And they do it quite successfully.
1: Yeah, every day.
0: Trevor makes me.
2: No, Toad Flamingo. No.
1: Now, today, Mozzie, you brought in two pairs of shoes. One pair of shoes we, myself and Ben, absolutely loved. Mm-hmm. And then, for some reason, she wanted to change out of those shoes and put on her nun shoes.
2: Well, I'd gone to boxing this morning and yes. I had to be here for a podcast. So I wore, they're like Crocs from boxing because yes. you don't wear shoes. Had to come here, have a shower, and then,
1: I described the Crocs.
2: All right, they are hand-me-downs from a dear family friend. Mm-hmm. They are slides.
1: Yes.
2: And they are Pringles.
1: Yes.
2: Pringle Crocs.
1: Yes.
2: They have all of the different types of Pringles on the top, yep. including the little Pringle guy face yeah. as gibbets.
1: Not as like a picture on there. It's like...
2: It's an actual like 3D. So yes. It's, yeah. They are, in fact... sorry, Eli, I borrowed your shoes, by the way, as well, if you're listening.
1: Oh, is this why you do what I'm talking about? Because you stole your such.
2: Well, I now fit into the same shoe size as Eli, or Eli fits into mine.
0: Yes.
2: And when I was leaving the house this morning, I thought, well, they're a bit fun, so I took them. I love you, buddy.
0: I think you've given him enough over his lifetime. He's fine. Like life.
1: Yeah. Oh, and when...
2: And then you stole my other shoes, so I had to wear them.
1: Go back.
2: You stole one of my shoes.
1: Go back again.
2: Ben stole one of my shoes.
0: Yeah. I gave one of them off the back of Trevor's idea to Trevor. And then he ran out of the office and hid it somewhere else.
1: Just on a shelf, just out of Moisey's reach.
2: So then I had to go and get my lunch at the IGA in Southport wearing instead Pringle shoes.
1: But they look cool.
0: They did look cool.
1: We asked Madam Dakin what she thought. 100% loved them.
2: Yeah, she did actually.
1: Friend of the show, Nathan, loved them. Yeah. We loved them. The only person that didn't want to wear them because she was embarrassed.

0: barefoot, which would also work in Southport.
1: So we want to know, what did your siblings or someone in your family steal? Usually it's like clothes, like a bag.
2: Partners.
1: Yeah, girlfriend, a boyfriend.
0: Animals.
1: Animals. Give us a call right now, please.
2: Yeah, all right, 5571 1029. We want to hear from you. What did your sibling steal of yours? Rat them out on air. It'd be fun. Hot tomato.

0: 1029 Hot Tomato, Moira and Big Trev getting you home here on the Gold Coast, moments away from your next chance to win these tickets to get up to the Gabba for Jose Carreras and friends.
1: We stole one of Moise's shoes, her really nice dressy shoes, because we liked the other shoes that she had. She had stolen.
0: She was trying to change into her sensible shoes,
1: yeah,
0: and we didn't like
1: it. We don't like sensible shoes. We like the ones that she had
2: on. The Pringle Crocs that I actually stole from my son on the way out to boxing.
1: They actually had little Pringle cans on them.
2: They had Pringle cans. I've got a Pringle. They've got the Pringle guy.
1: Yeah.
2: The gibbets are like massively 3D.
1: And they look really cool.
2: They do. Sorry, are they?
1: And then
2: you're hearing it for the first time.
1: Morsy goes, I'm going to go up to Queen Street IGA and grab something. And then Ben grabbed her other shoe. Oh,
0: yeah, it was just me. It was all me.
1: Passed it to me.
0: Yes.
1: And then I hid it.
2: Uh-huh.
1: And then Ben said, you can wear one of each or the cool shoes. Yeah. She went with the cool shoe option.
2: I used to always steal my brother's jeans. He had this really cool pair. Now, my brother, even when I was younger, he was like 6'4".
1: Yeah.
2: I have no idea why I would steal these jeans.
1: Looking back on
2: it, I don't know what they were. I don't even know why I thought that they looked good, but yeah. I always remember stealing them.
1: I used to steal my sister's like denim jacket because she had a cool denim jacket all the time.
2: Really?
1: Yeah. She used to have all the really cool band T-shirts.
2: Oh, yeah.
1: And like a denim
2: jacket. This is your scary sister.
1: Yeah.
2: Yeah.
0: Oh. Did it go with your flat top?
2: And your bum bag?
1: I didn't.
2: And your turtleneck?
1: I didn't have a flat top.
2: Was it double denim?
1: I didn't get a flat top until I was...
2: White men can't jump.
1: And black men can't boogie. That's what someone put on my shirt.
2: That's a movie, by the way. Just in case you
1: No, it's not. That's disgraceful. Why were you saying that?
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5: So got a few delays holding you up on the M1 if you're travelling northbound Wurrungere to Nerang. The southbound run in patches pretty much from Yatala all the way down to Nerang. Expect those usual delays, particularly for that stretch Coomera into Gaven. If you're travelling Smith Street, remaining busy west, Parklands Drive through to the M1. Gold Coast Highway around Surfers, still some build-up through there both directions. And looks as though there may have been an incident for the Gold Coast Highway in Broadbeach. Heading southbound just before the intersection with Victoria Avenue and T. Peters Drive. We will check it again in 15 minutes. So if you spot anything, call 555-19-2275. And the weather, partly cloudy with a possible shower through your afternoon and evening. It's 22 degrees now.
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0: It's at the Gabba, but it isn't cricket. 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
2: All right, this is going to be a huge night. One night only on stage at the Gabba. Robbie Williams, The Cause, Ronan Keating, Natalie Imbruglia, Darren Hayes Shepherd, and, oh, that's right, Jose Carreras.
3: Yes.
2: Amazing. Now, we've got tickets for this, but we've also, you go into the drawer for the ultimate VIP money cannot buy upgrade.
3: Yes.
2: Which would just be amazing. Mike from Oxenford, good afternoon.
4: Good afternoon. How are you guys?
2: Very well. Well, you're a lot better because you've just won a double to go and check out all of the fantastic performers in Jose Carreras and Friends night at the Gabba.
4: Agree, and the wife will be really happy with that.
3: Oh, nice. Will you go with her?
4: Absolutely.
2: Yes. And who would you be looking forward to seeing the most?
4: Oh, look, they're all pretty good, but my wife, she likes the whole lot pretty much.
2: Yeah, all of them. Well, that's good. Well, you're about to have a very happy wife, which is a great life for you.
3: Good on you, Mike.
4: Absolutely.
3: And you're in the running for the ultimate VIP money can't buy upgrade as well. Moisey, tell him what that is.
2: Oh, my goodness. It's two A reserve tickets.
3: Yes.
2: Access to the exclusive rehearsal and inside the build experience. A hosted green room meal. Ooh. 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A guided introduction to the venue and the opportunity to observe part of the official rehearsal and sound check. Woo-hoo. Oh, my gosh.
4: That is a lot.
2: That is a lot.
3: But it's going to be a great night.
2: It's a lot of good.
3: Good on you, Mike, and enjoy those brownie points, mate. We'll do it again tomorrow all day while you work. You can win your tickets here on Hot Tomato. 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
1: 1029 Hot Tomato Traffic.
17: Still got a few delays as you travel south on the M1 between Stapleton and Pimpamar. Then again, usual hold-up south Coomera down into Narang. North around the Wurrungeri stretch through to Narang. Still a little under speed there as well. Smith Street remaining busy from around Olsen Avenue heading west towards the M1. But the other local roads seem to be moving pretty freely now. Some minor hold-ups just around the surface stretch. We will check it again in 20 minutes. So if you do spot anything, call the traffic hotline 5519 2275.
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17: It's a minute past four. Hi, I'm Rebecca Dakin. Multiple fire crews remain at the scene of a shed fire out in the hinterland. The blaze broke out on a rural property in Lower Beachmont around 2:20 this afternoon, with flames quickly engulfing the shed and sparking a grass fire nearby. Six crews remain on scene working to fully extinguish the fire in the shed, which does have a range of machinery inside, but fireys say it is all contained. A 15-year-old boy has been arrested in Southport this afternoon over an alleged attack on a security guard at Coomera Westfield. The 66-year-old man approached a group of teens around 6:40 last night before two males allegedly punched him multiple times, causing him to fall to the ground and hit his head. Detective Inspector Mark Mooney says it could have been much more serious.
19: Especially a man of that age, you know, 66-year-old, falling down, hitting a head on the concrete. We all know how dangerous the old one punch can kill thing is. So, you know, it's very concerning that this sort of incident is occurring in our community. And as you said, we treat all these matters very seriously. And we're just grateful that in this incident, the male is okay.
17: A search for the other teenager responsible is ongoing. A lengthy search and rescue mission has come to a tragic end in the scenic rim. The body of a 32-year-old Yarrabilba man's been found at Mount Barney. He'd been missing for almost 2 weeks, with the search ramping up last week when his vehicle was located. And the federal health minister's hit out at Queensland over its holding out on signing on to an NDIS alternative. The first phase of the Thriving Kids program begins next week, targeted at children under 9 with developmental delay or autism, but Queensland is yet to formally sign on. Minister Mark Butler's told the ABC time's running out.
20: All other states and territories, they're just getting on with the business of developing their programs. So I'm frustrated with Queensland. It's a big state with, you know, a dispersed community. It is going to need a strong Thriving Kids program, and we're losing time, frankly, for Queensland parents and children.
1: 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Exclude Saturday to Monday.
17: The The five Sydney Swans players suspended over the alleged incident at a Melbourne hotel are expected to return to the club within the next few days. They're heading to headquarters 5 weeks after their suspension for breaching club standards. CEO Matthew Pavlich says the meetings are part of their end-of-season reviews.
0: I think it's a natural thing that the players will come into the club over the next period. We don't know exactly when that'll be. Given the fact that the season's now finished and player exit meetings are occurring.
17: We'll check your weather next.
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17: It is going to stay partly cloudy this afternoon. Possibility of a shower developing as well. Tomorrow, partly cloudy again. High chance of showers, most likely in the morning, and a top of 24 degrees. It'll be pretty similar for your Friday. Then the showers clearing away for the weekend. Partly cloudy conditions, top still in the mid-20s. Could see a shower or two return for Monday. It is 22 degrees at the moment. And see Robbie Williams, The Cause, Ronan Keating, Natalie Imbruglia, Darren and Hayes, Shepherd and more live at the Gabba. 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
3: Well, a beloved member of the team for many years was Birdie the i30.
2: Oh, yes.
3: No longer with us, but you've got yourself a new Pine Lime
2: Mobile.
3: Honda.
2: A Civic thing.
3: Civic. Hard to lose, I would imagine.
2: It would be very difficult to lose my car because it actually stands out in any car park. But one of our friends of the
22: and
2: show.
22: And from the moon.
2: And from the moon. One of the friends of our show, actually, his wife lost her car yesterday when he was swimming laps in the Southport pool. And by the time he got back to his phone, there were 17 messages saying that she'd lost her car. But she hasn't. It's fine. It worked out well. In a car park. Have you lost your car in a car park before?
22: No, I always take photos.
2: Take photos?
22: Yeah. Take photos of where I am.
2: Like, okay.
22: Why don't you?
3: But like, don't you go get them developed? How long would that take?
2: Does your phone take photos?
22: Yes,
2: that's amazing.
22: Talk to the hamster.
2: Is it hard to bring the dark room around with you?
22: Dark room, huh? Oh, right. Oh, wow. Why does it have to be a dark room?
2: Because that's what they're called where they develop photos.
22: Oh, okay.
2: Yes, they are.
3: All right, save that energy for the five-second rule, Trevor.
22: No!
3: We're going to do that very soon. But before then, we'll do another round of these country covers, huh?
22: Yes. Going to take a regular song and countryfy it for you. Mm. You just have to give us the name of the song and the artist who really sings the song.
2: Yes.
22: Country covers.
3: And in exchange, we will give you a family pass to Dreamworld.
22: Come on.
3: Because the country fair is back at Dreamworld.
22: Yes.
3: Until October 5. So a good way to spend a day of the school holidays. All you need to do is call now 55711029. We'll play you the country cover. You tell us what it's supposed to be. We'll hand over the tickets.
22: Easy.
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1: We're the boys from the bush and we're back in town.
2: Yeah! Aww, it's Moira and Big Trev's country cover.
0: Well, right. Yep.
3: Sorry.
0: Now you go.
3: Stuff on my computer.
4: Yeah, that's frightening.
0: Take over, Trevor.
4: Now he's learned how to use a phone and a computer. He just wants to do your job as well.
3: Oh, God. Rightio. You just have to figure out what this country cover is. Figure out what the country cover is.
0: Don't make him stuff up that word, okay? Please don't.
4: We're already on tenterhooks, okay?
3: Because you could win a family pass to Dream World because the country fair is back. Mm-hmm. We have a song for you. It's a regular song, but we've turned it into a country song. Mm-hmm. Name an artist. If you can guess that, the tickets are yours. Mm. Okay? Mm-hmm. We have Shelley from Pack Pines. Hello, Shelley.
5: Hi.
3: Rightio. Shelley, if you get this wrong, we hang up on you.
4: Yeah.
5: Yep. And that sounds good, okay?
4: That doesn't sound good.
0: We believe in you.
4: We believe.
5: Yes.
4: That's
5: fair.
4: You've got this.
3: But Larissa is standing in the foyer waiting
4: in
3: for
4: your
3: you to
4: show
3: fail.
4: Right now.
3: Rightio.
0: Okay.
3: Here we go.
0: Good luck. Title and artist of this country cover, please.
6: I hate

0: That song was absolutely huge at the time.
1: Okay.
0: But I don't know. What do you think, Shelley? Any idea?
2: I have no idea.
3: You can take a guess because we know what it is.
2: It kind of sounds like Miley Cyrus, but I'm not sure.
3: Yeah, it throws you off, doesn't it?
0: Okay,
1: well, all right. Good luck tomorrow. You can call back.
3: All right.
0: Okay. Well, Larissa's
3: given up. What?
0: Okay, if you think you know what it is.
3: She just left.
1: She left.
0: Double
1: nope.
0: five.
1: Larissa has left the chat.
0: 5571 1029. Shall we have one more listen?
1: Yeah, one more listen.
0: But you need to give us a call if you think you know what this song is.

0: What do you reckon?
1: I've
0: got a few people calling.
1: I keep on thinking Uninvited for some reason, but I'm trying to remember who sang a song called Uninvited. I'm not sure. Marina from Upper Coomera.
0: Maybe it was a song for Trump.
2: I hope I've got it today.
1: Okay.
2: Someone like you, Adele.
1: Never mind. There she is.
0: Oh, my God. Well done.
1: Now,
0: how did you get that?
1: If I remember correctly, you failed miserably at this game the other afternoon.
2: You know what? To be honest, though, I couldn't hardly hear. I don't know if it was my phone or
1: whatever. Whatever.
3: Look, you've won it now.
1: Whatever.
3: You don't have to make excuses.
1: Don't make excuses. Don't embarrass yourself.
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2: During COVID, I actually did a remix of Vanilla Ice, Ice Ice Baby. So if anyone knows that song, it's me. And I honestly didn't hear anything like that.
1: Oh, my gosh. Actually, I had someone at Trivia mention you to me last night saying, how bad was that woman last week?
0: Yeah. She was so bad.
1: But look at her now. Got the cracker. Got the great one. You've got a family pass. Family pass.
0: You keep talking. You don't give us a chance.
3: Oh, dear. All right. Marina.
0: Well done.
3: Redemption story. We didn't know we needed. But now we have. Wonderful. Country Fair is back at Dreamworld until October 5. We are celebrating with another country cover tomorrow afternoon. 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
1: Moira and Big Trev, it's that time. 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
2: Moira and Big Trev's 5 second rule. 5 second rule. 5 second rule.
3: Is the 5 second rule legit? Yes.
1: We
4: have another draw.
1: Junior edition to Moira and Big Trev of the 5 second rule.
5: Did we have another draw last week? I feel as though I lost last week.
4: Yeah, I thought I won last week.
5: I'm feeling that my brain completely stopped.
4: Yeah, like gave up on it.
5: I actually think my score is wrong.
4: Yeah, I think it is too.
5: I am the better person.
4: You are.
1: Well, we'll take it to the tribunal. We'll do a full review.
5: Okay.
1: But for now, should we just play or?
5: Yeah. And then we'll figure out if I haven't done the job that I was supposed to do, which is.
1: I mean, you're still winning regardless.
5: Okay, that's fine.
4: Yeah, I know, but it's a tragedy.
1: I'm sorry?
4: Nothing. Maura, you can go first.
5: Okay.
1: All right.
4: As long as he doesn't get like an easier question like he did last time, count to three.
5: Yeah, that was a good one.
1: Okay. Well, Moira would never get this one. In 5 seconds.
4: Oh my God. Look at the disdain in your face.
5: No, I know what he's doing.
1: Name three things you see at weddings.
5: Flowers, doves, confetti, a signing table.
4: Just three. That's four.
5: Just three. I just thought I'd do doves in case that it was contentious. Thank you very much, Ben. You're a lovely human. Being a celebrant, that was quite easy.
1: Trevor.
5: Please be up.
1: In 5 seconds, name three reasons to hide.
4: Playing a game from the police, from your mum. All the things I've done.
5: You have experience in too. I have the wedding experience. Yeah. You have the hiding experience.
1: All right, it's one all, Moisey. Here we go. Five seconds. Name three things you put in the boot of a car.
5: Speaker system, cricket set, soccer balls.
4: All things were
5: all things that I've had experience with.
1: I would have accepted that, yes. Trevor.
4: Hi.
1: In 5 seconds, name three school trips.
4: Excursions.
1: No.
4: What? Eh. What's in a... Can you go...
5: School trip.
4: Like an excursion.
1: Box factory.
5: Where would you go?
1: I don't know.
4: School Todder. Trip.
5: Hotter,
4: like an excursion.
5: Harold, yeah, but you only said one.
4: Yeah, I was going to get to the other two, and then you said no before I could get to the other one.
5: No, he didn't say no.
4: No, he said no before I could get to the other two.
5: I don't feel like he said no. Oh, ooh,
4: what the hell? I was going to go on with it, and then you said no.
1: You just keep going. You don't worry about the external distraction.
4: No, you said no. That's just horrible.
1: Moisey?
5: Yes.
4: Moisey? Moisey? Sorry, go for it.
1: Sorry, I didn't realise you were talking to Trevor.
4: Go for it. Okay, ask the question.
1: Moira, in 5 seconds.
4: No!
1: Name three things with pockets.
5: Skirts, pants,
4: sorry.
5: And shorts.
4: No, sorry, none of those.
5: All the best things have pockets.
1: Trevor, good luck with this one.
4: It's a math question.
5: Name three sanitary products.
1: You're actually not that far off. In 5 seconds, name three things you wash.
4: My armpit, my head, and my hair.
1: Well done.
4: I was so tempted.
1: That's a win for Moira.
5: Thank you.
4: Of course it is, because you stopped me halfway through it.
5: No!
4: Trevor.
5: No! Oh, dear.
1: All right, we'll do a review on the score from last week.
5: Full review.
4: I think we should do a review on that question that you asked me and you just said no.
5: We still haven't actually done a review on the question that I found in my diary today, which was when I said the three things that were hot and I actually said dogs, cats and hot dogs.
1: Did you?
5: Yeah. Remember?
4: Oh, you did too. There's like 3 points I should have.
5: On the 9th of September... I said 3 p.m. that you just did three things that were hot, and I said dogs and cats.
4: And then you said cat on a hot tin roof.
5: Yeah.
4: So there's 3 points.
5: You need a referee.
4: Stick me on.
1: Three?
4: Three. Like that one there that you said no halfway through.
1: I don't know. Rebecca Dakin's been waiting for so long to do the traffic.
5: I think the traffic's changed.
4: The traffic's still red.
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0: Got reports of a trailer fire for the northbound run of the M1 heading through the Pimpamar area that is quickly causing some delays all the way back towards Oxenford. Got emergency services responding to that one now. Also northbound from Mudraba through to Narang building through the motorway there. And then the southbound stretch in touches pretty much from Stapleton all the way to Narang, remaining busy for that run as well. Do have a car broken down for the run Bermuda Street northbound just before the intersection with Mycary Street in Mermaid Waters, causing some extra delays through there. Smith Street still under speed, heading west from Parklands Drive through the M1 and the Gold Coast Highway around Surfers Paradise, getting a little slower once again. We'll check it again in 20 minutes, so if you spot anything else, call the traffic hotline on 5519 2275. Weather, partly cloudy, possible shower, and right now it's 22 degrees.
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1: I was having a chat with a friend of the show, Chris, yesterday. He said, Moisey, I've got one for the show. I said, good, bring it on. He goes, my wife has just called me saying that she'd lost the car at a shopping centre, unfamiliar shopping centre to her. Mm. He was doing laps down at the Southport Pool and lunchtime, which I was pretty impressed with, to be honest, just that part itself.
2: Well, I'm impressed he's got that much time for lunch.
1: Exactly. Anyway, so he came back to his phone and he had all these missed messages from his beautiful wife, and it was like, I've lost the car, help. I don't know where the car is. I'm completely lost in a shopping centre. I don't know where I am.
0: What's Chris going to do?
2: What lap are you on? Can you swim faster?
1: What's he going to do? It's insane.
2: I don't even know what you're doing. You're not in a triathlon. What are you doing?
1: Have you ever had that moment? See, I've had that several times and I freak out. And then I realise that, well, up until now, I've always had bucket of bolt cars.
2: Yeah.
1: So there was no way no one was going to steal it.
2: You leave your car open.
1: I could. Quite literally, we
0: sign.
1: Have yeah. left it open
0: it says,
1: before.
0: Please take me.
1: Windows down, keys in the car, and no one has taken it.
2: Engine on.
1: Well, that was the problem. It wouldn't start. But taking photos is something that I think you get to a certain point in life, I believe, that you go, right.
2: No, I don't.
1: You've been there for a while.
2: No, if I...
1: there a lot longer than Ben and I.
2: If I'm in a unfamiliar...
1: You did it when the horses, we were riding horses. Which stable did I leave them at?
2: So shush. If I'm in an unfamiliar car park,
1: yes,
2: like if I'm in Sydney or a car park that I haven't been in, then I will take a photo because I get lost.
1: But I get lost at Robina.
2: How do you get lost to Robina?
1: Okay, so I used to work at Robina. I should know this. So I worked there years ago when the food court was overlooking the water. So that was when the Disney shop was there, which was a million years ago. And I had to park in exactly the same spot every day because I'd always get stumped between the levels of David Jones. You know those steps that you can either go up to or down to? And it's near the
0: movie
1: cinemas.
0: Car park.
1: Yes.
2: Yeah.
1: And I can never, I have to get there and then I have to visually go back in my mind, did I walk down the steps or did I walk up the steps? Because they all look the same around that area.
2: But if you park in the same spot, wouldn't you be
1: Well, that's why I started parking in the same spot.
2: Oh.
1: It was taking me a lot of time to get to my car. I'd be up and I'd be doing so many stairs.
2: How late are you every day?
1: We don't know, where did you lose your car? Or did you have that moment of freaking out as well?
2: I remember my mum said she lost the car once. And then I was like, how did you lose a car? She goes, I don't know where I parked it. And then I went home to go pick up my car. I went, Mum, how did you get into town? She goes, I drove it. Oh, no, I took a cab. I'm parked next to your car. She goes, yeah, I took a cab. I'm sorry. Anyway, goodbye.

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1: Talking about losing your car, where have you lost it, which shopping centre took your soul and your car.
2: Airport.
3: Oh, God. That'd be a horrible one.
1: Yeah.
3: The airport would probably be the most difficult one.
1: Yeah.
3: I've parked there a few times this year, the Brisbane airport. Oh.
1: I remember being so scared when I took Bertie the I-30 to the only time I've been on a plane in like the last, I don't know, 5-10 years. And I was worried. I think the battery had been flat.
3: Oh, no.
1: And I remember stressing the whole flight back, thinking I'm going to have, and eyeing off all the passengers to think who would have jumper leads.
3: Who's manly enough to have jumper leads?
1: Yeah, she would. Bosica from Pimpamar, where did you lose your car?
4: Hi, it wasn't me. There was my mother years ago, Victoria. She went to a big shopping centre, did her shopping, came back and couldn't find a car, obviously. So she panicked and then she decided to go back to the entry where she came in, walk all the way up the ramp to all the levels and she found the car.
1: Oh, my gosh.
0: Oh, retrace the steps, eh?
1: Oh, wow.
3: How long did it take her? That probably would have taken her a while.
4: Yeah, it did, but she found the car. She was happy after.
1: Oh, that's good.
3: Oh, good. Thanks, Bosica.
0: Glad it's a happy ending.
1: Yeah.
3: Justin from Eleonora, how did you lose your car?
5: I did. She was my mother and daughter for my grandmother's burial.
1: Yeah.
5: And we're at the shopping center and we thought we parked it. We lost the car for 4 hours.
1: Oh, my goodness.
3: What?
1: 4 hours.
5: It was in the shopping center. I don't know which shopping center. It was 4 hours. And so they both got yellow zones in each level. Oh. And we didn't know which zone it was. We couldn't find it for 4 hours.
1: Oh, my God.
3: How much did that cost you?

0: $97.
1: No. Oh.
2: And 4 hours.
3: Yes, of your life.
1: Yeah.
3: Fabulous Beto from Coomera. Where did you lose your car?
4: Hey, guys, it's Beto. How are you going?
3: Good. Good. Where did you lose your car?
4: Oh, my God. Helensville Shopping Centre.
3: Oh, yeah.
4: Really? 2 years ago. I just normally parked down the Woolies end. I went up, out. Oh, where's my car? Oh, I might have parked it at the post office. Anyway, called security, couldn't find my car. Oh, my God, for sure it's been stolen. And my daughter rings and goes, what time do you want me to pick you up?
3: Oh.
4: I even forgot that I was dropped off. Oh. And security was standing there going, are you taking the piss? I said, no, mate, I can do this. I lost my car. I was so embarrassed.
1: I lost it to my daughter.
4: I think I didn't go for 6 months. I was like,
3: yeah, too embarrassed. Probably need to stay home.
2: Wait till they get new security.
3: Yeah, exactly.
4: Yeah.
3: Thank you.
2: We'll give you this 50-minute massage. You need to relax by the sounds of it.
3: There you go.
2: Congratulations. It's all yours. 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You can get the tram. Don't have to worry about parking.
5: Yes. Okay.
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8: It is still looking a little busy as you travel on the M1 northbound from around the Oxenford area through to Pimpamar. That's following an earlier trailer fire through there. Has been cleared now, but still a little slow. Also northbound Wurrungeri to Narang, still busy there. Then the southbound run from Stapleton heading all the way down to Pimpamar. And again from around Helensvale into Narang, still delays for that stretch. Bermuda Street, a broken down car at the intersection with Macquarie Street and Mermaid Waters northbound, causing some very heavy delays for that run. Also, Smith Street remaining slow west towards the M1 and the Gold Coast Highway heading up north through Surfers Paradise, still quite busy through there. We'll check it again in 15 minutes. If you spot anything, call 5519 2275. And the weather, partly cloudy, possible shower. Right now, it is 21 degrees.
7: 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Never forget.
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0: Hey, this is Sienna Lufipour from the Gold Coast Titans. 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

0: 1029 Hot Tomato with Moira and Big Trev, getting you home on the Gold Coast, live and local for a Wednesday, and we're at the pointy end of the season, as they say. 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
1: Rightio, Peter Vilandi and the NRL negotiations have broken down when it comes to Tones and I doing the halftime entertainment or the pre-show.
2: For the NRL Grand Final.
1: Yeah, for the NRL Grand Final. There was rumours going around that Peter Vilandi said, can you just play Dance Monkey? And she just refused.
2: See, I didn't believe this because I don't think you would give up that opportunity and not play
1: and the
2: song.
1: Money.
2: She has said in the past that song haunts her.
1: Yes.
2: That she loathes singing it because she sang it so much.
1: Yes, and I understand that. Mm. She's got a lot of other different songs and a lot of songs that she'd probably want to bring to Australia and to the world. But then I read into a little bit more and she's got dates and with Macklemore.
2: Mm-hmm. In America.
1: Yeah, so they just overlap and it just can't happen.
2: There's no logistic way she can actually do it. So she was never fully signed on to do it.
1: And
2: you know what, I do feel sorry for her in a way because the way music's going at the moment with what's happened with Ed Sheeran and Macklemore.
1: Yeah.
2: Macklemore's one of the biggest names.
1: Huge.
2: Because everyone knows about him. More people know about him.
1: Mm.
2: But to be put in the category of, I won't sing my biggest hit.
1: Yeah.
2: It just doesn't make her sound good.
1: No.
2: She needs to come out and actually say what's really going on.
1: But there's always two different sides to do different stories. You've got the AFL, they've got Kylie Minogue.
2: Yes.
1: But then it looks like when it comes to entertainment, the NRL haven't really booked anything.
2: Haven't got anything.
1: No.
2: Apparently the game's entertaining enough. That's the opinion.
1: So what are they going to do halftime?
2: I think
1: we're bringing the juniors on. We're going to have a game.
2: I think
1: or a celebrity match.
2: They're bringing on Auskick, actually.
1: Or maybe they should do a celebrity run it straight match.
2: Oh, nice.
1: No. Oh, why not? Take them off.
2: Okay.
1: But I thought if there was a chance of getting, and money was no object, to getting a couple of bands, who would you think to do the pre?
2: I would have to say an Australian band because it's such an amazing opportunity for an Australian band.
1: Yeah.
2: I hate it when they go overseas to the big stars and everything else when it comes to, I mean, when they did Macklemore, it was amazing. But that was the AFL Grand Final. But I hate it when they go and get the big stars. There's so many great bands in Australia that really could do with the exposure of such a huge, huge field.
1: Yeah. I, on the other hand.
2: We haven't spoken about this before we went on air, by the way.
1: I thought I've got two.
2: Okay.
1: Okay. This is my first choice.
2: Yes.
1: A great rapper and hip-hop star.
2: Uh-huh.
3: The pimp's in the crib, ma. Drop it like it's hot.
2: Didn't he do it
3: drop
2: recently?
3: It like it's hot. Drop it like it's hot. When the pigs try
1: to be great. Oh, I thought it was the AFL.
2: He did the AFL Grand Final.
1: Yeah, I reckon get him back.
2: Okay.
1: Yep.
2: Right.
1: Or, you probably know this one, this band.
2: Is that Nickelback?
1: Yes.
2: Why?
1: I don't know.
2: Everyone will leave. There'll be one guy, one guy standing there singing and saying, that's Chad and our music director. Oh.
1: That was the opening for Roar's War for wrestling.
2: Oh my God.
1: For so many years.
2: You're not part of the team.
1: Why?
2: You cannot choose. No. They're the two options that you come up with.
1: Yeah.
2: Snoop Dogg and Nickelback.
1: What about a combination of Snoop Back?
2: Nickel Dog. No.
4: Okay, well, Trev, you got a week to sort that.
1: All right, I've got a week. I'll go come back with some more tomorrow.
2: Okay.
1: Great. Fine.
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12: 1029 Hot Tomato Traffic.
13: It is still looking a little busy for the run on the M1, travelling south around the Stapleton stretch towards Ormo. Looks as though there must have been an incident through there. Then once you get past that, usual delays southbound from Helensvale down into Narang. The northbound run, Wurrungurri, all the way through to Pimpama, following a series of issues there. Still looking pretty slow. Bermuda Street also remaining busy northbound towards the intersection with Markerry Street in Mermaid Waters, following an earlier car breakdown. Smith Street still got some delays west, Olsen Ave to the M1 and the run around Surfers Paradise and also Chevron Island still looking quite congested through there. We'll check it again in 20 minutes. If you spot anything, call the traffic hotline 5519 2275.
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13: It's a minute past five. Hi, I'm Rebecca Dakin. Police say people should feel safe at Gold Coast shopping centres despite a shocking assault on a security guard at Coomera Westfield. The 66-year-old man suffered serious head injuries after being attacked by two young males who were part of a group of loitering teens at the centre last night. A 15-year-old boy has since been arrested in Southport and charged with serious assault. Detective Inspector Mark Mooney says they're treating the matter very seriously.
15: Everyone has a right to feel safe while they're going about their daily activities, including those who are simply doing their jobs. Shopping centres are busy public places. We want everyone to know that these environments are safe and that we as the police are doing everything we can to ensure that is the case.
13: A shed fire out in the hinterland is now under control, but crews remain on scene. A shed filled with machinery became engulfed in flames around 2:20 this afternoon, with sparks even setting nearby scrub and bush alight. Six crews were called to the scene and quickly contained the grass fire, but the shed blaze took some time to fully extinguish. It remains unclear exactly what sparked it. Meanwhile, the mayor says the city is prepared for the heightened bushfire risk this summer. There's already been a number of fires that have spread quickly around the region in recent weeks, including one in Wongawallen over the weekend. But Tom Tate says authorities knew the risk was coming.
10: The program of backburning and fire tracks has gone very well. I think we're up to 90% completion. And we'll look now to even investigate large private properties to see how vulnerable they are.
13: A National Australia Bank is in the midst of a digital outage across multiple platforms. Customers across the country have reported issues with internet banking and the app. NAB says it is working to fix the issue as soon as possible.
12: 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Exclude Saturday to Monday.
13: Lachie Neale has arrived in Melbourne ahead of the AFL Grand Final, which he may or may not be playing in. The Brisbane Lions have confirmed they will appeal the tribunal decision to uphold his one-game ban, with a hearing set for tomorrow afternoon. Neale keeping his comments to reporters at the airport short and sweet.
11: Obviously very hopeful that that's successful, but regardless of the result, I will be here to support the boys and the club this week. So it's a big week for the club. Thank you.
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13: Checking the weather and staying partly cloudy with a possible shower through your afternoon and evening. Tomorrow will again be partly cloudy, high chance of a shower or two, particularly through the morning. Much the same for Friday, and then over the weekend, looking mostly fine both days before we see a shower or two return Monday. It's 21 degrees at the moment. 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

0: As it stands, the Lions don't have Lockie Neal,
1: no,
0: do they,
1: for no.
0: the grand final.
1: Actually, madam, will you join us this hour and have a chat about this?
2: Sure.
1: Thank you very much. Thank okay. you. Because yeah, it looks AFL as though there expert. Is, yes, AFL expert.
2: Oh, wow.
1: You're welcome.
2: Pressure.
0: We'll chat more about that a bit later on.
3: And we want to know, what would you do if you ordered something from like an Uber Eats or a DoorDasher and the person delivering has a car crash with your meal and then said, if you want it, come pick it up, what would you do? Are you hungry enough to go, yeah, you know what, I'm going to go get my food?
1: Also, no stupid questions. You know, like if a tree falls in the forest and no one hears it, does it make a sound? I feel like that it would, because it's going to hit other trees and that's going to make a sound.
3: Yeah.
1: But if you don't hear it, anyway, rabbit hole, here we come.
0: We're going to throw a couple your way, and if there's anything that's been bothering you, we'll try and help you out with it as well. No stupid questions coming up on 1029 of Tomato.

0: Coast only has one live and local drive home. 1029 Hot Tomato, Moira and Big Trev, and we do like to ponder certain things about the universe, don't we?
1: We certainly do. Mm. We like to space. Think it's exciting. Some of us.
2: Why do you look at me every time you say that?
1: Self-explanatory. You know the fashion shows, because there's the Milan fashion shows are on at the moment, and there's an assassination of Gianni Versace coming out too, which is rather interesting.
2: Oh, really?
1: Yeah, like, which was...
0: Someone should give him the heads up.
1: No, there's a documentary about it.
0: Right, okay.
1: I find high-end fashion very interesting. One of my first jobs was in a shop that sold things like Versace, and I was flabbergasted by the price of it.
2: Yeah.
1: Like, I just thought, that's why would you spend that much money on a pair of sunglasses?
2: Yeah.
1: The models who wear the clothes during the fashion shows, and this could be down to a fashion show here in Arundel, do those clothes get resold, or do they just get, like say someone's wearing it, does it get dry cleaned and put on the shelf, or does it just go straight, like, to a used fashion area?
2: Like a Salvo's?
1: I don't know if the Versace would go to the Salvo's.
2: Oh, you don't know.
1: Okay.
2: Would they get to take them home, since they're all being sweated in and stuff?
1: Well, that's the thing, because it would be quite a sweaty gig.
2: Yes.
0: Yeah, but there's not a lot of material to collect the sweat.
1: Very good point.
2: Could they just stick them in their pocket and walk out with them?
1: They pretty much could, just in their handbags.
2: Yeah. If you buy half a chicken, are you sharing your meal with another stranger?
1: Technically, yes.
2: So you're buying half a chicken, leave the other half a chicken there, and then...
1: Coles and Helen's are really good with that, as in they always have, most of the time, half chickens or quarter chickens, which other stores don't have it as much.
2: Why?
1: Well, there's the amount of stores I go to, Woolworths and like the other stores other than Helensvale, I always find half chickens or quarter chickens there.
2: Yeah.
1: But then at other stores I don't find...
2: They don't do it.
1: No.
2: Do they cut them?
1: No, I would like them to cut them.
2: Oh, really?
1: Actually, can you ask someone to cut them? I only want half of this.
2: You only want half the chicken.
0: Yeah, like probably someone in the deli, not just like on the registers. They're like, hey... I need this in half.
1: The smoke counter.
2: Yeah.
1: Just walking up and going, excuse me, I only want the left side.
2: If milk drowns cereal, they a cereal killer.
1: Oh, God. All right, what are your not-so-stupid questions, please? What are those questions that make you go,
2: Would they be classed as a cereal killer?
0: I don't know. This segment is called No Stupid Questions, but that was close. Okay, what have you got for
2: Thank
0: us?
2: Thank you.
0: Any answers to those questions or maybe something on your mind? Something to stump us? 55571 1029 is the number for No Stupid Questions. And we're going to do it next on Hot Tomato. Give us a call.

0: 1029 Hot Tomato, it's Moira and Big Trip right in the middle of answering, hopefully, some questions.
1: All right, we're talking about No Stupid Questions. I brought up the models who wear like the Versace and all the real fancy clothes at the runway shows.
2: Yeah.
1: After they're finished with them, what happens to them? Like, do they get to take them home or do they have to get them dry cleaned and put them back on the rack? Or do they just put them on smelling like models? I don't know what a model would smell like.
2: And then I had one. And if you drown cereal in milk, does that mean it's a serial killer?
1: I mean,
2: and then you didn't answer.
1: Clearly one was better than the other. Carol from Coomera, you've got an answer for one of our questions.
3: Yes, the Versace models that wear the clothing, they're resold as samples.
2: Oh. Ah. The models or the clothes?
3: The clothes.
2: Oh, okay.
3: Because they're only worn the once, so that's the thing, yeah.
2: Wow.
1: So are they discounted?
3: Yeah, they'll be classed as samples, yes.
2: Ooh.
4: Slightly.
2: So there's a sample shop somewhere out there.
3: That's when you go to your DFOs, your discounted shop.
2: Oh, okay.
1: Well, and they've got, like, model sweat on them.
2: Oh.
3: Well, it'd be no different to going into a shop, trying on the dress that someone else probably tried on 50 times before you did.
1: Exactly.
0: Wow. I mean, I'd rather the model.
1: You'd rather the model sweat?
0: Yeah. Okay. Like if I had to choose.
2: Yeah. You don't want my sweat on there, do you?
1: No, not on a dress.
2: Yeah, not on a dress.
0: All right, Carol, thank you. Cheers for that.
2: Sarah from Labrador, what is your not-so-stupid question?
5: I actually have an answer for you.
2: Oh, what's the answer?
5: You can actually take a chicken to the deli and have them cut it up for you.
2: What? Stop it.
5: Yeah, my dad does it all the time.
2: Your dad works at the... Where's
5: no,
2: he work?
5: No, he gets the chickens cut up.
1: Oh, okay.
2: Oh, you just ask for half a chook and they go, yep, there you go.
5: Yep.
2: Do they get those chicken shears out?
5: Yeah, they do.
0: Oh, the really chicken choppers.
1: Oh, my gosh. You've changed my life. I really, like, seriously, because I will want hot chicken because it's on the food reduction program, but I don't when I have a whole chicken.
2: Yeah, Maura comes in with, like, a full chicken.
1: And then it sits in the fridge. Oh, my God, that's so good. You're amazing, Sarah. Thank you.
2: Yeah, yes, we're going to ask for that tomorrow.
0: Please thank your dad for us.
1: Yes.
0: Yeah.
1: Justin from Ashmore, do you have a not-so-stupid question for us?
6: Yes. If you're employed by Kmart, does that make you a K-Martian?
2: Oh, yeah, you're laughing his, but when I say something about cereal drowning in milk...
1: No, because his was funny.
2: Mine was funny. No. Did you think mine was funny? No, probably not.
6: That was okay.
2: Thank you for that
1: good kick. Good on you, Justin.
2: That kick in the nuts.
1: Call anytime.
0: Good on you, Justin.
2: Yes, they would be called a K-Martian.
0: Well done.
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9: It is still looking a little busy as you head south on the M1, pretty much out of the Brizzy area all the way down to Ormo. Then once you get past that, still some delays from around the Coomera area south into Narang. The northbound run from Narang up through to Pimpamar, still pretty slow through there following some earlier incidents. Also, a crash reported at the intersection of Bermuda Street and Macquarie Street in Mermaid Waters, particularly for the northbound run on Bermuda Street, very busy through there. Still, if you're travelling Smith Street, remaining busy west from Olsen Ave to the M1 and the Gold Coast Highway northbound through the Surfers Paradise, the area quite congested. We'll check it again in 20 minutes. See if you spot anything, call the traffic hotline 5519 2275. And weather, possibility of a shower through the evening and into the morning. Right now, it's 21 degrees.
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10: I literally saw this guy walking out the front of Hot Tomato when I left yesterday and it was raining, and he's holding up an umbrella. 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
10: So he's walking along and they look like two good guy shopping bags. 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
2: We went to a place called Mike's Kitchen, which is just in Merrimack, just off the highway. 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One of the young waiters comes up, well, where do we pay? And he goes, someone was already here before you and paid for your meal.
11: What?
2: Yeah.
11: Okay, this is it. 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

0: 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Lachie Neal's grand final dream in limbo as footy fans gear up for Saturday. 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

0: 1029 Hot Tomato, Moira and Big Trev. We're getting you home on the Gold Coast or hanging out with you for the school holidays. We've got family passes up for grabs to check out Rock on Ice at Paradise Resort over the school holidays as well. If you're a part of the show, you can win and get ready to rock with spectacular ice skating and breathtaking acrobatics live at Paradise Resort.
1: I found this story on news.com.au. It's quite funny. It's a person who ordered a DoorDash meal, and then they get a message saying, I've been in an accident. It's pretty bad. I can't move my car. If you would like, you can come pick up your meal from the crash site. And there's a clip of him. I'll play a little bit later. Them rolling up and going, oh, I don't know if this is right. Rolls up to where the accident is.
2: It's quite a bad accident.
1: Yeah, it's pretty bad. The front end of the car is missing.
2: Pretty much like the one on Bundle Road today.
1: Yes.
2: There was an accident, a multi-vehicle accident today where the front end of a blue, I don't even know what it was. I don't even know what kind of car it was.
0: It was blue.
2: That's about all.
0: That's about all I could tell you.
2: Yeah, the whole front was missing.
1: Yeah. Well, this whole engine's been pushed in. There's a guy talking to the police. The person who ordered the meal pulls over, walks across, has a go, hey, have you got my order? And goes, yeah, it's here if you want it. And it's literally... He's gone into the back of his car, pulled it out and put it to the side of the road, and there's glass and everything, debris everywhere. Oh. I mean, yeah, thank you very much. Picks it up and then walks off.
0: Just walks off?
1: What would you do? Like, if you're hungry enough, you'd obviously go pick it up. Or would you?
2: I'd probably say you have it.
1: Yeah.
2: Because probably the reason why I've ordered DoorDash, I probably couldn't drive to get there anyway, let's be honest. It's a reason those services exist, officer.
0: I would order a delivery driver to go and pick that up.
1: That is
0: finish the job.
1: Bring it to me.
0: I am at home waiting.
1: I know, we'll still wait.
2: Would you then send a receipt for that particular driver to the first guy to say, because you had an accident, you numpty, now I had to pay for someone else to go and pick up my food?
0: I don't know. So anyone, someone can pay for it. Now, not me, though. I'm still waiting for my food.
1: Like, let's say it's something from Hungry Jack's. You... sorry.
0: What specifically?
1: Bacon double cheeseburger deluxe meal with a large Fanta, just to put you off, and some nuggets. Could you reorder it and then say, oh, my DoorDash has been in an accident. Can I get a new meal?
2: I feel as though you could.
1: Would they reimburse you? Would they be obliged to reimburse you?
2: I don't really have a lot of experience with this kind of stuff because I don't order food like that, unfortunately, as much as I want to.
1: Yeah.
2: Actually, maybe someone knows the answer for that. That'd be great to know.
1: Yeah.
2: Can you get a refund because your driver was involved in an accident?
0: Or like get it made again and sent out again, yeah.
1: There was comments in the clip, one guy said, if this happened in Australia, the guy that crashed the car would have ripped that open and started eating it while giving his details to the police officer.
0: Maybe they crashed the car to just cover up the fact that they'd already started
2: eating it.
1: Well, there's the options. You're like on Moira's side where you sit Lee and go, no, you can have it because I can't get there. Ben would order another Uber to pick up.
2: To go pick up said food because he's at home.
1: He wants you to finish it. And can you order something else from Hungry Jack's or wherever?
2: Do you get a refund if your driver's involved in that?
0: All right, 5571 1029. What would you do in this situation? Maybe you have been in this situation or you're a delivery driver and you can share some insight. We'd love to hear from you. 5571 1029. Got those tickets as well to Rock on Ice at Paradise Resort up for grabs too if you're a part of the show today here at Hot Tomato.

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1: Now, there's a situation that happened over in the US between a DoorDasher and his delivery.
2: Mm-hmm.
1: Here's a clip of what happened from the point of view of the person that ordered said meal.
3: Okay. I DoorDashed some food and my DoorDasher told me he got in a car accident. And he was like, I can come meet him and get the food from him. I didn't know my man got in a real ass car accident because that looked up. I think that's my food right there. Is it up for me to walk across and pick it up?
2: Maybe.
3: I'm about to go get my food.
2: Oh.
3: Damn. You the DoorDasher?
4: Yeah.
3: You all right? Yeah. Thank you, man. You good? Yeah, and I'm right down the street. I'm like, let me come grab my food. Damn, I'm so sorry, bro. Got an accident bringing me my food. Damn.
1: But he was so happy. He's also like, nope, I ain't leaving my food. I'm hungry. So he went all the way down there. Now, Mozzie, what would you have done?
2: I would have said, eat my food, and I would have organized something else. It's just because the whole reason why I've ordered the food, I don't think I'm in a state to go down the road to drive it and pick the food up. I think that would cause more issues.
0: Why didn't you get an Uber from your house to meet the food?
2: Oh, yeah, I could do that as well.
0: Yeah.
1: You could go down there to start eating. Are you okay?
2: Oh, this one's not mine. Oh, that's right. What else have you got? I love Indian.
0: Oh, pizza.
2: Have you got the chips?
0: Is anyone picking that one up?
2: Yeah.
1: No. Ben, you'd order another Uber to...
0: Well, I'd get a DoorDash to go pick up my order from that DoorDash and bring it to my house. Because the job's not done yet. I'm hungry.
1: Madam, what would you do?
2: Yeah, Madam Dakin, what would you do?
5: I would definitely be just leaving it be and order it again.
2: Oh.
0: But you'd want it for free, though.
5: Well, obviously. Yeah. I mean, I know how that works because I used to do Uber Eats.
2: Okay.
5: So when you are in an accident, there's like an actual button that you can press on the app to let the app know that you've been in an accident.
1: Oh.
5: And sometimes it can just tell if you've been in an accident too, based on how long.
1: My watch does that.
5: Yeah, if you've been stopped for a while, it'll pop up being like, have you been in an accident or is there a problem or do you need help? Because they can also organise for someone to come and help you if you are in any kind of trouble.
2: Have you ever been, were you tempted at any stage to eat food from said Uber?
5: Oh, of course I was tempted.
2: Did you?
5: There's some pizzas that smell bloody good. Look at them.
0: Not answering the question.
2: He's not answering the question. Just like one cheeky little chip.
5: I didn't eat any of it.
2: No. Come on.
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7: 1029 Hot Tomato Traffic.
5: It is looking busy still as you travel north on the M1 from around the Helensvale stretch up through to Pimpamar following an earlier crash through there. Southbound around almost some delays, and again in patches, Coomera down into Narang. Look

0: also the run on Bermuda Street as well, heading up north towards Markerry Street. It is still slow through there following a crash at that intersection, and the Gold Coast Highway as you travel up around the surface area, still looking slow through there too. We will check it again in 20 minutes. If you spot anything, call the traffic hotline on 5519 2275. Weather, possibility of a shower through the evening and into the morning. Right now it's 20 degrees.
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2: Hi there, I'm Rana Hussein. A blow for the Gold Coast ahead of this week's NRLW prelim final against the Broncos. Star centre Phoenix Rain Hippie ruled out of the clash with a collarbone injury. Meanwhile, Broncos prop Bree Spreadborough will miss the rest of the season with a leg fracture. In the AFLW, Sydney star Ali Morfitt has re-signed with the Swans until 2030. And Mary Fowler's Man City have started their Women's Champions League camping with a controversial draw against Bayern Munich this morning.
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0: 1029, Hot Tomato, Moira and Big Trev on the Gold Coast. We're live and local for the drive home, a couple of days away from the AFL Grand Final. And there's just drama, of course.
1: There is the massive news story today. Not only that Angry Anderson has passed away as well. He had a heart attack over in Europe on his tour.
2: Oh, no.
1: They flew him home and he was unable to be, well, didn't recover.
2: Oh.
1: Yeah, so he's passed away. There's lots of tributes going around this afternoon as well.
2: That's
1: so
2: sad.
1: The other thing, there's obviously big news with the NRL Grand Final, the fact that Tones and I isn't playing it, so therefore there's pretty much no act there.
3: Yeah.
1: And then the
3: juggling.
1: It is.
3: Yes.
1: It's just Kylie Minogue, but it's like a Kylie Minogue impersonator. It's Riley Minogue.
3: It's Kyle.
1: Now, the big news for the AFL Grand Final 2 is Lachie Neal. We've brought Madam in. He was our AFL expert because she watches the most. So, Lachie Neal got punched a guy.
4: Yes.
1: Last weekend in the...
3: Dirty.
1: Yeah. And so, went to appeal last night and what happened?
4: He lost.
1: Okay.
4: Yeah. It took 4.5 hours for them to figure that out. It was an extremely long hearing.
2: Why did it take so long?
1: There's the video of it and you can physically see it.
3: Yeah.
4: Yeah. So his team was obviously arguing that it was more of a just body check rather than a full-blown punch.
1: Just like his affair was just a slip in the park.
4: Mm-hmm.
1: Sorry.
5: Didn't know that was the name.
3: Yeah. Was that the name of the park?
1: Yeah.
3: Nope.
4: Anyway, they were also obviously trying to argue that, you know, he's never been suspended for anything before. So, you know, don't suspend him.
1: Was it exemplary character?
4: Yes.
1: Yes. I don't think his partner would feel like that as well. No,
4: He has also been in trouble 8 times. He just hasn't been suspended.
3: Oh, has he? 8 times?
4: 8 times. For the same offence.
3: What?
4: He is.
3: Are we talking off or on the field now?
4: Well.
5: Still on. Still on.
4: Yeah. So they didn't agree with anything that they said. So, but, you know, there's obviously been a lot of people with a lot of opinions about this. So off to the AFL appeals board.
1: So this is tomorrow night they'll be going there?
4: Yeah, 4 p.m. tomorrow.
1: Okay. So it'll happen during the show, which is great.
3: So what will happen? Like if they say still no, will he get an extra couple of games?
4: No, I think that it's just the one.
1: Oh, and it's only one match ban.
5: If he's not allowed to play, since he's already flying to Melbourne.
1: He's already in Melbourne.
5: Well, he's going to Melbourne today, they went, I think. Does he have to buy his own ticket to the final? Or does he get to watch? Or
1: he might be able to watch from the bench, I think.
3: Oh, it'd be so good if he's watching from the bench.
4: I don't know where they would put him. I assume just sitting in the bench, just looking sad.
3: In the toilets?
1: Would you put him in? Yeah, you would, wouldn't you?
3: You put him further away. Who's he playing for next year? Is he going?
4: Collingwood. So he won't be playing for them round one.
1: No.
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18: 1029 Hot Tomato Traffic.
19: Had reports of a crash north on the M1 at the Hope Island Road exit, which is causing a few delays back towards Gaven at the moment. Also southbound, some minor delays as you travel on the motorway around Ormo, also Coomera and down around the Helensvale stretch. Your other local roads, though, looking pretty clear now. If you do spot anything, call the traffic hotline, 5519 2275.
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19: It's 6 o'clock. Hi, I'm Rebecca Dakin. Police have arrested another teenage boy following a vicious attack on a Gold Coast security guard. The 16-year-old was arrested at home in Coomera this afternoon and is now assisting police after charges were earlier laid against a 15-year-old boy from Eagleby. It comes after a 66-year-old guard was left with a serious head injury after repeatedly being punched by two boys at Coomera Westfield last night. Detective Inspector Mark Mooney says it was a shocking attack that could have been much worse.
21: We're treating it very serious. We treat all acts of violence extremely seriously, and which is sort of demonstrated by the response that we've had. Obviously, our investigators have been straight out onto the job last night and again today, which has enabled us to identify one of the offenders and put them before the courts.
19: It's not yet clear what sparked a massive shed fire at a home in the hinterland this afternoon. The blaze broke out in the shed, which was full of machinery, at a property in Lower Beachmont around 2:20 this afternoon, with the flames also sparking a small grass fire nearby. 6 fire crews were needed to extinguish the fire, and there are still a few crews there making the scene safe. The Gold Coast's disaster response capabilities are being put to the test. Over 150 people from 10 organisations are taking part in an exercise over 2 days, simulating an intense flooding event. Mayor Tom Tate says it's great practice.
22: What we learn out of this, we are absolutely sharing with the other disaster management facilities throughout the state that has high saturated rain and prone to flooding. Sharing data is crucial.
19: An Aussie rock icon, Gary Angry Anderson, has died at the age of 79. He comes weeks after the Rose Tattoo frontman was hospitalised following a cardiac arrest.
0: Experience life-size dinosaur encounters at Harbourtown these school holidays. 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Exclude Saturday to Monday.
19: Lions star Dane Zorko says teammate Lachie Neale isn't getting too bothered by all the outside noise and drama surrounding him this week. Neale's arrived in Melbourne with his teammates as he prepares to head to the appeals board tomorrow afternoon to challenge the tribunal's decision to uphold his grand final suspension. Zorko says Neale is handling it all well.
2: Obviously, it's a lot, but he seems to be fine. I sat next to him on the plane. He's just taking it as his stride. Obviously, he just gave his statement then, so it's over to that. We just soldier on and do what we do.
19: And the five banned Sydney Swans players have returned to the club's headquarters for the first time since they were suspended over the late-night hotel incident in Melbourne. The group were there for their usual end-of-season reviews. We'll check your weather next.
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19: Taking a look at the weather, and there is a possibility of a shower across the Gold Coast this evening. Could see some shower activity into the morning as well. And a partly cloudy, top of 24 through the day tomorrow. Still partly cloudy with a possible shower about for your Friday. Then the showers should clear over the weekend. Looking at mostly fine conditions, tops in the mid-20s. It is 20 degrees at the moment. 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
27: Well,
1: we can do that.
3: Yeah, because we're friends.
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3: Yes, let's play a game.
1: Okay.
3: Okay. This game is called Every Answer Starts With An I. I'm going to give you six questions. Every answer obviously has to start with an I. You cannot repeat an answer.
1: Mm-hmm.
3: And, it's just whoever's... gets in there first.
1: And there's a fantastic clip. Thanks, Internet is back again. There's a fantastic clip you might have seen this week from America about a golden retriever. It was not a very good guard dog at all.
3: Oh.
1: Yes.
3: They're cute, though.
1: They're so cute.
27: They are cute. All right. Well, we'll share that with you. It's pretty funny. We'll do that next. It's Moira and Big Trev getting you home here on 102.9 Hot Tomato.

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1: Aw, thank you, Internet.
2: We've got a lot of thank you, Internets this week because there's just been some gold
3: it's
2: around.
3: It's been great.
2: You might have seen this one. It's a news clip. Sorry. It's a news clip about a house that's being broken into and they've got a golden retriever inside the house.
3: Yeah.
2: Let's just say it wasn't a fantastic guard dog. Have a listen.
4: A man breaks into your home, but you have a golden retriever. What happens next? Well, for a couple in Southern California, they say they were boarding a flight home when their Ring camera sent an alert. As you can see, a man had just hopped the fence and then got a ladder to go through a second-story window. Oh, he then took his shirt off, grabbed some snacks, and got comfortable. But as you can see under the table right there, their golden, named Nash, was also pretty comfortable. And soon, Nash grabbed the toy and thought maybe the man was ready for playtime.
3: No.
4: As you can see, his tail was wagging up a storm.
3: What?
4: And then, when authorities finally did arrive, Nash once again grabbed his toy to see if maybe they wanted to play with him.
2: The police.
4: Meanwhile, the man was soon arrested after jumping out a bathroom window. Thankfully, Nash was totally okay, and Nash's dad said he got home 2 hours later, so I'm sure Nash finally did find someone to play with him.
3: Who breaks into a house and takes his shirt off?
2: I don't know.
3: And has chips?
2: I don't know.
5: Well, he probably thought he had a bit more time. I don't know.
2: There's actually someone I know whose their house got broken into and the people ate all the cheese from the fridge.
5: What, just Why? That?
2: Just the cheese.
3: No.
2: It's like a holy... Oh, they either took the cheese with them or ate the cheese.
3: A block of cheese?
2: A block of cheese.
3: No.
2: Yeah.
3: Uh-huh. I find that weird that the dog didn't do anything and wanted to keep playing even though there's a stranger in the house.
2: Golden retrievers are beautiful, like they're very positive animals.
3: Mm.
2: That's a nice way of saying they're a little bit
3: dopey.
2: That's it.
1: Oh, thank you, Internet.
5: We're in Big Trev. Oh, not Tomato.
3: I'd be a golden retriever.
2: You are so a golden retriever.

0: 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We're getting you home on the Gold Coast.
1: Moira and Big Trev, late to the party!
2: Earlier on, we were talking about losing your car in shopping centres, airports, anything like that. Mm. A bit late to the party, but Julia from Oxenford, where did you lose your car?
3: I was in a shopping centre and it had multiple levels.
2: Mm-hmm.
3: And I just have to preface that I'm terrible at directions, so I was looking for hours and hours looking for my car, and then it got to the point where I only had 5 minutes left of free parking.
2: Oh.
3: I started to freak out, and I don't like to pay for parking, so I was like, I called security, and I was like, can you please help me find my car? And they were looking through all the cameras, like online, to try and locate my vehicle. But eventually I found it, and I didn't have to pay for parking. The security were like, that's okay, we'll extend it, we'll let you out.
4: Look at you, guy.
0: What a good ruse.
2: Yeah. Sure, you were looking for it for hours. Yeah.
0: Do you reckon that's what security do more than anything?
2: I feel
0: shopping
2: as
0: centers?
2: They would.
4: I think it's for Julia they do it.
2: Yeah.
4: How many times have you lost your car and got away with it, Julia?
2: Free parking.
3: A few times.
0: There
2: we go.
0: Righto.
2: There we go.
0: Say what's going on here. Go on, you, Julia. Late to the party with Moira and Big Trev on Hot Tomato.
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1: We're still here.
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0: 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And guess what?
1: What?
0: Yeah, Trevor's got a gag.
2: Every now and then we let Trevor take charge and play a game that he's come up with. Honestly, this could go anywhere. This one's called...
1: Every answer has to start with an I.
3: Ooh,
1: I
3: is very tough, and so are these questions, all right?
1: Okay.
3: So every answer has to start with an I. You cannot repeat an answer that you've had before.
1: Or someone else's.
3: Or someone else's, okay.
1: I thought that was funny, but
3: no.
1: Anyway.
3: Okay.
1: It's fine.
3: Rightio. Starting with the letter I, name a movie.
1: Ignore
0: Inception.
3: Okay, Ben. Inception.
0: Once more.
3: Moira?
0: Inception.
3: Okay. Now, Ben, can you just go on mute? Moisey, what movie did you have?
1: Inglourious Basterds.
3: Oh, okay. Yes, cool. Thank you. All I heard was...
1: So did I.
3: Okay, 1 point to Ben. Starting with letter I, a name, a first name of someone famous.
1: It.
3: First name.
1: That's hard.
0: Yeah.
1: Ivan Lendl.
3: Ivan Lendl. Yes. Ooh. Perfect.
0: Ivan Milat.
3: Okay. Could have had Idris Elba, Isaac Newton, or Ian McClellan. But
0: yeah. Or Ivan Milat.
3: Or Ivan Milat. Yes.
1: Ivan Lendl.
3: Moira. It's Moira got that.
0: No.
3: Oh.
1: Sorry, Stabby. Sorry, Belangelo.
3: Sorry, Belangelo. Starting with I, a sport you'd be terrible at.
1: Ice hockey.
3: God, that's excellent.
1: Or ill of them, as in all of them, but with an accent, which makes it sound like I.
3: We'll take ice hockey.
1: Okay.
0: I got nothing. What other sports are there?
3: There's Iron Man, ice skating.
1: Yeah.
0: Oh, okay. Yeah.
3: Yep.
1: You'd be good at them.
0: Thank you.
3: Okay. 2 points to Moisey.
1: Mm-hmm.
3: Okay. Starting with I, name a TV show.
4: Ice Road Truckers.
3: Oh,
1: yes! Yes!
3: Oh my god, that was excellent.
1: That was good.
3: Monty, you got anything else? No.
1: No.
3: Could have had iCarly.

0: Warded.
1: You could have had in-laws and a iguana.
2: Yeah.
1: An invisible clown.
2: Ooh.
1: That's 3-2 Ben and 2 to Moisey. Mm. Here is the last question. Come and draw, Moisey. Starting with I, as something you would call me.
2: Idiot sandwich.
0: What Moira said.
2: Sorry, was that too quick?
1: Yeah, that was really quick. I was thinking incredible icon.
0: Ignorant.
1: Yeah, yes.
0: Insignificant.
1: Yeah. Okay, cool. Only one.
2: Invisible.
1: Oh, no. Ill. I was going with icon or incredible, but
2: no,
1: that's fine.
2: Idiot, that just
1: idiot sandwich is great. Yeah, that was like the quickest answer we've had.
2: Yeah, I know.
1: Ah, it's a draw. 3-all.
2: Ah, good eye.
1: Good on you.
2: Incredible.
1: That's the... Yeah, okay.
2: Not you.
0: Invincible?
2: Yes.
0: No. We'll play another game.
1: Yay.
0: Next week.
1: Okay. Starting with F.
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0: 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Post Malone, Hollywood Dreams.
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0: 92.9 Hot Tomato, Moira and Big Trev on a Wednesday, getting you home. About to pass over to the Big Kahuna. He's ready to go. As always.
1: Always.
0: Fat Nights, moments away on Hot Tomato. Thursday afternoon, though, looking good. We've got heaps of fun stuff for you.
2: We do on the show tomorrow. We've got more tickets to Dreamworld.
3: Yes.
2: Family passes for the school holidays, which is amazing.
3: Yeah. It's also pick the flick for the ticks.
2: There you go.
3: God,
0: yeah.
3: I've only said it 1,000 times. These would be great for the holidays.
2: Mm-hmm.
3: We play a clip, and then you have to try and guess what the movie is.
2: I think we should also talk about what dog would you be if you like. What kind of dog do you identify with?
3: Okay.
2: After we were talking about golden retrievers today, because you were so a golden retriever.
3: Oh, that'd be safe. I'd be like, hey, hang on, take the TV and the VCR,
2: but just give me belly wraps.
3: Oh,
2: belly wraps.
3: Thank you.
0: All right, we'll talk about
3: that.
0: No,
3: I'm with you.
0: All right. Well, have a wonderful evening, and we will speak to you tomorrow live. Local from 3.
3: See ya.
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0: Trev's in. It's hump day. Now, Trev, I'm loving the decision that NRL's made, even though they're not sure who's going to perform. But yes. Ashley Klein, because he basically gave the State of Origin in New South Wales, he's now been asked as the ref. I think that's the best decision NRL's made. Well, they obviously looked back at the footage and where they were dubbed. We can't have that happen with the grand final as well.
3: Maybe they looked at the footage of the last game with the new...
0: No, nothing to do with that. It was definitely State of Origin. Thanks for coming in, Trev.
4: If you love new stuff, you'll hate the PK. 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
1: Hey, stop that. 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
0: All right, it's Miley. It's Miley Cyrus. I don't care. She's changed her name. It's still her. It's called Bass Persuades.
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0: More Gold Coast than feeding chips to the seagulls at the Tally Dog Beach. The Big K is like the overweight one standing on one leg. You've had enough, Tubby.
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2: Rebecca's got through from Coomera. Now, look, have you had a big day, Beck? What have you been doing?
3: Working as normal now with the kids, playing before bed.
2: What are you doing? It sounds like you're mixing something, that you're baking a cake. What's going on?
3: We've got a one-year-old pulling eggs apart.
2: Oh, of course you have. What's the one-year-old's name? Give him a shout-out.
3: She's Athena.
2: Athena, well, look at you go. Isn't that the god of lightning or something, Athena?
3: She's actually the goddess of war.
2: Oh, is she? All right, okay. I'm glad I brought it up. Hey, two large Domino's garlic bread and Pepsi on the way to you. Let's hope she calms down.
3: Lovely. Thank you so much,
2: we
3: Big K.
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3: No, not at all.
2: Well, look out.
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2: Louise, it's Upper Coomera. You got a couple of rugrats. What are their names, Lou?
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2: 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You got yourself a family pass to go and check out Earth's Dinosaurs at Hotter. Woo!
3: 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You're one of my favourite people. Thank you so much, Big K.
2: 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Well done!
3: 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Thanks so much.
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2: Kylie from Southport. Now, look, are you doing it tough? Are you been working hard, Kylie? 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
2: Right, you sound like completely knackered. 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I don't know why I keep saying shockingly. 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The Hot Tomato preview screening. You're off, Kylie. You enjoy.
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1: 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No, P, no, Palmy. Let's just go with that.
0: We'll come back. 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

0: 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We got Shaggy in there.
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0: We've got Herbie's Right Type of Mood. And we'll kick it off with Duffy. Remember her?
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0: Some Sum 41 in the flashback 8 at 8 at 102.9 Hot Tomato. Big K, here's a song from the 90s from Herbie. A song I never understood. I mean, what the hell's Mr. Magoo got to do with anything?
1: Mr. Magoo! 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
1: 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This is the Big Kahuna's flashback

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1: 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Flashback 8 at 8. Don't forget, snake season is upon us. Tony Harrison has been very busy, the snake catcher. So make sure, you know, you be aware, because with the warm weather on the way, they are out and about. 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Earth's Dinosaurs. There you go. And don't forget, yeah, be aware, it is snake season. They're out and about already with the warmer weather. With that break was a miracle that I got that out.
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me from the start. With some physical attraction, girl, you know to feel the spark. I want a few words, now go tell you no sweetheart. 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Only sound you will hear is the beating of my heart. And we will, then have some sweet.

0: Wrapping it up, S Club 7. You know the song, the flashback 8 at 8. There it went. One song I couldn't flashback and pop in there was this one. Some Soul to Squeeze, Red Hot Chili Peppers on the way. Hey, if you get a chance, watch the documentary on those guys. It's very interesting. I had no idea of the story of how they came about. Anyway, back to the normal music. Fence Post Malone next. Sort of normal.
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1: 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In my

0: right, it's Fat Night still, isn't it? 1-8-2-9 on Tomato. Big K. Blink 182 soon. Might even rehash a chat I had with Tom DeLong from Blink. He's a legend. Cyril's done it again. He's ripped off someone else's song. He's done the chorus this time, Breathless. We'll play that soon. And remember the Gym Class Heroes? They had an awesome song called Stereo Hearts. We'll play that next. Fat Notes.
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1: One of my favourite bands ever from back in the day, of course. 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
1: 102.9 on Hot Tomato. The entertainment for this weekend's AFL Grand Final, of course, you've got Kylie Minogue. I don't know how they're going to squeeze them in, but the Wiggles.
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1: 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What a mixture. All right, we might actually play some G-Flip next for you, all right? Bet on fire. Go the Lions.
3: So there's this once-in-a-lifetime event happening at the Gabba with the Queensland Symphony Orchestra and a heap of global megastars you might have heard of before.
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0: Little Sharp, Powderfinger, Fat Nights, 102.9 Hot Tomato, Big K. Classic song from Michael Jackson, Soon. I like that in the movie when he went and did the whole gang thing. If you know, you know. Choosing Texas next. Some Ella Langley.
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1: The Big Kahuna is a throwback. 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
2: 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She's back with a new song. 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

0: Big K signing off. In Fat Nights, it's all over. I'll be back again tomorrow night at 102.9 Hot Tomato with more family pastors to get to the Hot Tomato preview screening of The Social Reckoning, based on a shocking true story. In cinemas officially October 8th. 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The Imagine Dragons next.
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1: Lockie Neal, a two-time Brownlow medalist and hasn't missed a game through suspension in that whole career. Unfortunately, his suspension has been upheld. What they can do, so there's another appeals board, they have to prove that there's something wrong with the law. There's a little bit of room there. They haven't decided what they're going to do yet.
2: I just want to ask this question. So off the field, Lockie hasn't had the best time with all of the affairs and all that sort of stuff.
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1: Lockie Neal, a two-time Brownlow medalist and hasn't missed a game through suspension in that whole career. 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

0: The Gabba, the home of footy. The home of cricket. The home of bogans yelling inappropriate things from the stands.
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0: Now on 1029 Hot Tomato. The sound you'd hear back in the 80s before you played the record you just bought from Sunflower Records at Pac Fair. Sounds old. Let's play some new music instead. Dasher, Memo.
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8: It's 5 o'clock. Hi, I'm Lucy Knight. Police have laid charges against a second teenage boy following a vicious attack on a Gold Coast shopping centre security guard. A 16-year-old is accused of bashing a 66-year-old man at Westfield Coomera alongside a 15-year-old boy who was charged yesterday. The 16-year-old was tracked down late yesterday and has since also been charged with serious assault due to front Southport Children's Court today. Police are searching for a driver following a destructive crash in Robina. An orange Ford Ute was travelling westbound on Robina Parkway around 11:30 last night when it slammed into a set of traffic lights. The driver then fled the scene into another vehicle. No word yet on whether that Ute was stolen or not. The Tweed has been ranked one of the world's best travel destinations, leading travel guidance site Lonely Planet ranking the region in its top destinations hot list for 2027, the only Australian spot to make the list. Chris Zaya from Lonely Planet says the Tweed flies under the radar.
10: But there's an incredible amount packed into the region. You've got outdoor adventure, fantastic food, you can cycle the Northern Rivers Rail Trail.
8: And the Gold Coast's record-breaking construction sector continues to reach new heights. The latest data reveals our skyline now has 82 cranes in the sky, an increase of 7 since the last crane index was released in March. That's 2 more than what Brisbane has at the moment.
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8: To sport, Lions star Dane Zorko says his teammate Lachie Neale is obviously disappointed about the prospect of missing out on another grand final. Brisbane are having one last roll of the dice this afternoon, heading to the appeals board to challenge the tribunal's decision to uphold the one-game ban. Zorko says this obviously isn't a position his teammate wants to be in.
11: Yeah, absolutely. I mean, he worked so hard to get to this position, right? So, it's disappointed, but we'll appeal it and go from there.
8: We'll take a look at Gold Coast weather next.
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8: To the weather, partly cloudy today with a couple of showers, top of 24 degrees, possible shower tomorrow and 24 again, partly cloudy on Saturday, then mostly sunny for your Sunday. At the Seaway right now, it is 20 degrees. 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
16: Hey,
17: hello. Good morning to the 24th of September, World Maritime Day. So, celebrating container ships, tankers, big boats, big ships.
16: Yes.
17: Which is probably good because we live on the ocean. It's also World Bollywood Day. So, get out there and dance and unscrew the light bulbs. That's what they always say, unscrew the light bulb.
16: Yeah.
17: What else is it? It is International Day of Arts in Care Homes. So...
16: Okay.
17: Celebrating people going and doing art in old age homes.
16: Right.
17: You people
16: are
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17: 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Why does cargo shorts not get a day? It's also National Punctuation Day, so full stop.
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0: Brown, Emily Jade, 102.9 Hot Tomato, 7 o'clock, 8 o'clock this morning. 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
1: Well, not yesterday, day before, we were all outraged that Tones and I are not appearing as a part of the NRL Grand Finals pre-match entertainment. And the rumour was going around, it was because they fell out of talks because she wouldn't perform Dance Monkey. And Peter Volandis wanted her to perform that.
2: Yeah, because he came out and said it's like ordering a cheeseburger for the pickle.
1: Yeah.
2: You don't order Tones and I without Dance Monkey.
1: Well, you order don't order a cheeseburger without the cheese. Then it's just a burger, right?
2: So he used the pickle thing. Mm. So basically he's saying that, but it's not even about that she's not. They haven't even had that fight.
1: So this came out yesterday. Tones and I has broken her silence after the NRL declared it will forego a grand final tradition of pre-match entertainment because he's literally just gone, well, can't have her, I'm having no one.
0: Yeah, you can't find me, I quit.
1: Yeah. And apparently the amount they were going to spend was about $90,000 and now they're going to give that to, you know, kids sport, grassroots sports.
0: I read it was $90,000 a minute for her performance.
1: Oh, okay. Well, there's stuff going everywhere, but what I saw was $90,000 was her fee. $1 million is a lot for her.
2: I heard a couple of million total.
1: Yeah, okay. Well, anyway, what I read was 90. Anyway, so they're saying that NRL will set the money aside for pre-match entertainment to contribute towards children playing rugby league. But Tones and I...
2: Which they've got to do anyway.
1: Yeah, Tones and I have said it had nothing to do with that at all. It had to do with prior commitments. And that prior commitment was to perform with Macklemore in America and that they actually explored all avenues to work. Now, this is what got me, is that the offer, according to Tones and I management, the offer was presented to Tones via management on September 5.
2: Just a couple of weeks
1: ago. That's only 2 weeks ago.
0: 20 days.
1: How can you not have Grand Final Entertainment locked in 12 months ago? 6 months ago. I mean, when was Kylie locked in for the AFL?
2: Months.
0: Start of the season.
2: Oh, yeah. In fact, they've been trying to get it for 2 years. So they've been talking to her about it for 2 years.
1: Shouldn't the NRL be doing that? Like not only worrying about this year, but worrying about next year? You know there's always going to be a grand final. What artists are around? What are coming to Australia? So on and so forth.
2: Rather than get a Tina Turner tribute.
1: Yeah, which is what they had a couple of years ago.
2: Not dissing the performers.
1: Talent's amazing.
2: Great talent. And that was the musical around, but not NRL.
1: No.
2: Like,
1: yeah, it was very, for me, I was at that game and I was like, oh my God, there's musicals in football. What have I been missing?
2: Robbie Williams did the AFL the same year.
1: Yeah. So what a difference.
2: So it was just a poor choice.
1: Yes. So anyway, Tones and I management have said we've had that commitment with Macklemore America. We explored all avenues to make it work and nothing was ever signed or confirmed in writing. And due to the last minute nature and prior commitments by Tones, we weren't unable to accept the offer. We wish the NRL nothing but the very best for their event. They must be furious that everyone, including us, is talking about it all being about not wanting to perform Dance Monkey.
2: Yeah.
1: Like, because it makes it.
2: Because that's not the reason.
1: That's not the reason at all.
2: Even though apparently she doesn't like singing it.
1: Yeah, who cares?
2: Had enough.
1: She previously, this same article on the ABC, she's previously said she loathes the hit song. And anyway, then Macklemore, he's had a bit of controversy, obviously, with Ed Sheeran stuff, but she's off to perform with him. Why couldn't they ring him and ask him to perform here with her?
2: Yeah, well, get him here because no one's performing with him. Yeah, so he can come and perform with someone else.
1: Well, he can't perform in America because all the stadiums don't want him, but there's no one here that says that he can't. Anyway, so that's the real reason. Just want to share that. But I just still think it's a cop-out that Peter Volandis has got no one organised.
2: Yeah, it's almost like, oh, you won't get anyone now. Well, okay, stuff it then.
1: And I think that's a big fat lie.
2: Yeah.
1: Casey Barnes, he's done the song for the NRL. He did it's like the theme song for Channel 9.
2: Yeah, so we got him on the phone.
1: Yeah, and we're going to have him on next. We're going to ask him on behalf of the NRL. Don't worry, guys, we've got this.
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0: Daily Emily Jade, 102.9 Hot Tomato, 7:30 this morning. We want you to head to the Gabba to see Jose Carreras and friends. It's Robbie Williams. It is Nelly Imbruglia, Rona Keating, The Corrs, Darren Hayes, Shepherd, and more at the Gabba December 5. Your chance to head along is 7:30 this morning. Chatting to Casey Barnes at the weather. He will take over the NRL Grand Final performance after the Tones and I and the NRL have not come to an agreement. Casey, are you going to do it?
1: We are stepping in and we're helping the NRL and securing an artist for them to perform at the Grand Final since the negotiations with Tones and I have come to a stalemate and they now have no one performing. So we've got someone on the phone. Gailey and I are performing as, look at us, we're concert promoters here.
2: Agents.
1: Yeah, agents. And we have got Casey Barnes on the phone. So I'm just going to ask on the behalf of the NRL, are you available and could you perform at the Grand Final?
3: Well, here's the scoop next. Saturday night. Well, here's the scoop. Next Saturday night, we actually play with Tones and I. She plays before us, and then we go on straight after her at the Denny Ute Muster. So, yes, we can. We're available next Sunday.
1: Okay, so do you know Tones and I? Why would she not want to do Dance Monkey?
3: I'm sure she's a lovely, lovely person. All I'm going to say is, how many Australian artists would give their right arm to get that opportunity right now? You'd jump at it. You would jump at it. It's just such an amazing opportunity for Australian music. So, that's all I'll say.
1: Have they even asked you? Like, could you pitch to them? How do we make this happen?
3: Oh, definitely NRL have been great. It's one of those delicate situations where
2: you don't want to become annoying.
3: No, I mean we're not in fairy tale land. You know, I know they were looking at Olivia Dean and she's a global superstar and Tones has had billions of streams and you know, like I get it. So, but yeah, we would have loved to have been part of it. I mean, it's just one of those things. It's hard to probably got a picture of what they want to do.
1: I find it hard to believe that you've actually done the song that has been the soundtrack for it all year and then they wouldn't just go, okay, well, we've got Casey Barnes. He can do his song. He can do the rest of the songs. You can jump up with Pete Murray. You can get Jimmy Barnes as well. So it's the Barneses finally. We want to make this happen one day. We talk about it with you all the time. Like, I think it's a great opportunity to really turn it around and do something everyone and get excited about.
3: Yeah, when you look at it, you've had the song for the NRL all season. It would probably make sense, but who makes these decisions? I don't know. We'd love to do it. If any of those sort of opportunities come along, it's any Australian artist would love the opportunity. So I don't know what Tones and I was thinking, but anyway, what can you do?
1: I read online someone said they'd do it for a packet of Doritos. Are you expensive, Casey? Like,
2: would you do it for Doritos?
3: Absolutely. Oh, look, you know, it's quite funny that we're literally playing straight after her next weekend. So maybe I'll ask her and see what she says.
2: Yeah, but get back to us on the Dance Monkey.
1: And also you are free that weekend, right? Like, you don't have another gig. You wouldn't be letting people down.
3: No, we're available on the Sunday for sure, but who knows? They've probably made up their mind now, mate.
2: Good luck getting flights.
3: Yeah, exactly. We'd have to get a charter plane.
1: Oh, my God.
3: Maybe we can use Tones as charter plane or something. I don't know.
1: You know what you should do? Just go busk out the front. Just set up a stage out the front and just perform.
2: Yeah, film it and just say, we'll give you the entertainment.
1: Yeah, because they do often have, one of the ones I went to, they've got heaps of artists sort of scattered all the way around.
2: I get it. Casey doesn't want to annoy the NRL because
1: I'll do it
2: he
1: for
2: wants
1: him.
2: The opportunity. He wants the opportunity in the future if there's one that comes up. So
1: This is a start, Casey. People like us saying we want you, putting it live, you know, maybe they could start, you know, all our listeners could start sending messages somehow and we can start something and get you there.
3: Oh, look, I mean, even last night there were people calling Talkback Radio in Sydney and them getting tagged on socials. It's nice. I mean, I'm grateful for that. But, it's one of those things. It's a shame because, as I said, I think at the end of the day, not just me, but any Australian artist would give their right arm for that opportunity. So that's all I'm going to say. It's just such a shame. It really is.
2: And if you do get it, mate, no pressure. What? AFL gets Kylie.
1: Yeah.
2: And also, NRL gets Casey.
1: And if he does get it, he's got one arm. So all good luck playing the guitar.
3: We'll make it happen.
0: Thanks, Casey.
3: Thanks, guys.
4: 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Trump Tower. 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
6: The M1 is looking pretty good this morning. Just a little slow through Pimpama and then under speed for the run northbound Yatla through to Slacks Creek. Local roads around the Gold Coast are all looking good. We'll check in again in about 30 minutes. If you do spot anything, call the traffic hotline 5519275.
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6: It's 5:30. Hi, I'm Lucy Knight. A 16-year-old boy is preparing to front court this morning over the brutal assault of a shopping centre security guard on the Gold Coast. The Coomera boy was taken into custody and charged with serious assault of a person over 60 last night, accused of bashing a 66-year-old man at Westfield Coomera on Tuesday night. It follows the arrest of a 15-year-old boy earlier yesterday who's also been charged. An investigation is underway following a hit-and-run crash in Robina. An orange Ford Ute slammed into a set of traffic lights on Robina Parkway at around 11:30 last night, with the driver fleeing the crash into another vehicle. Police are urging the driver or anyone with dashcam of the crash to come forward. Aussie rock star John Stevens has put his hand up to step in and perform pre-game ahead of the NRL Grand Final after fellow singer Tones and I pulled out. The league says it's happy to give the pre-show a miss, but the former Noiseworks frontman has now volunteered to fill the void. It comes after Gold Coast country music star Casey Barnes yesterday revealed he's also available. And airports around the country will be hit by stop work action today as ground crews who service QantasLink and freight flights walk off the job. It'll be even worse for any travellers moving through Sydney, where security screening staff are also downing the tools.
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6: Optus board. Former Dockers are divided over whether Lachie Neale should play in Saturday's grand final. The Lions' last roll of the dice to free the 33-year-old will be heard by the appeals board later this afternoon. And while former Frio star Lee Spurr believes his ex-teammate should be allowed to play, Dockers legend David Mundy believes otherwise.
8: A horrible outcome for Lachie and his prospects for this weekend, but I think the AFL's been very clear in its mandate to try and stamp out that sort of action and behaviour.
6: We'll take a look at Gold Coast weather next.
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1: To the weather, partly cloudy today and 24 degrees with the chance of a few showers. Possible shower tomorrow and 23. Partly cloudy Saturday, then mostly sunny for your Sunday with just the slight chance of rain. At the Seaway right now, it's 20 degrees. The only unlimited pocket money contest for kids is back this morning at 7. 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
3: Well, coming up, you don't want this, you don't wish this on any of your male friends.
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4: Does that ring a bell? Exactly. I'll tell you what happens here.
1: And also, Gen Z want millennials to stop putting LOL after everything. So I have some solutions of what everyone can use rather than LOL. All right?
3: Well, I didn't know what it meant in the first part.
1: Yeah, you
3: of
1: thought it was love, lots of love.
3: Lots of love.
1: It's laugh out loud.
3: So you send LOL after, hey, I'm sorry to hear about your ailing father's health.
1: Yeah.
3: LOL.
1: Yep.
3: Oops. Doesn't work, does it?
5: But I do not know.

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1: It's Gailey's.
2: Dallas Cowboys, seriously, probably one of the biggest sporting franchises in the world, all right? It's probably up there with a couple of the soccer teams, I'd say, that are teams worldwide known. But I read this about one of their players the other day, Kobe Durant. I don't know when this happened, but he took a cleat to the testicles, forcing doctors to do an emergency amputation on his nut.
3: Really?
2: Yeah.
3: Was it really necessary?
2: So,
3: you just couldn't, like...
2: Well, he was lying down in the end zone and a player stood back and stepped on his testicle.
3: Ouch.
2: And then, obviously, there
3: that
2: was a significant damage to that testicle.
3: Mm-hmm.
2: And then he was in all sorts of trouble. So you'll see it in a play here. You're looking on the video. That guy just stepped back on him then. Yeah, yeah. He was lying on his stomach and the guy stepped back on the back underneath his backside and stepped it with a cleat onto the nut bag. Here we go in slow motion.
3: Oh!
2: There you go. EJ's a woman and she's screaming.
3: Oh, that'd be like giving birth.
2: Yep. So...
3: Oh, no.
2: Anyway, after the operation...
3: It's his own teammate too.
2: After the operation, EJ...
3: Yeah.
2: He was asked how he was feeling about losing his nut and he said... It's been really painful. I've had such a hard time with it. I don't know how I'm going to recover. I say all these sexy things to my wife and she thinks, no, it's not happening. But I have got good news. I've just been sponsored by Disneyland.
1: The Gabba, the home of footy. The home of cricket. The home of bogans yelling inappropriate things from the stands.
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0: Scaly and Emily Jade. After 6 o'clock this morning, local Gold Coaster could have one of their songs on a Netflix show.
1: Mm.
0: Find out how you can vote for it. That is after 6 o'clock this morning.
1: Yeah, and there's a Hot Tomato link as well. Okay, Gen Z wants us to stop using LOL at the end of text messages. So it's a bit of a trend that's happening. And it's saying, millennials, please stop using LOL after everything. There is a whole range of TikTokers saying that. One of them was, dear millennials, you don't have to add LOL or ha ha ha to every text you send. You're safe now.
0: Mm.
1: And what they mean by you're safe now is, you know, we get it. We get it. It's a funny, you're trying to say a funny line. We're not going to read into it too much. You're fine.
2: Just say it.
1: Yeah, I heard someone else saying that apparently millennials use LOL like stop at the end of a telegraph. A telegraph. So, yeah, I think we do. So, anyway, I have got some alternatives. By the way, most people, most, you know, millennials are saying, like, if I was doing Cave Me for the comments, most of them are like, no, lol, can't make me, lol, won't stop, no stop, lol. Like, just all, you know.
2: This is a really interesting article, lol.
1: Yeah, lol, yeah, exactly. Mm. Anyway, so here's some things you can use and they're new ones, and I want you to guess what they might mean.
2: Oh, God, I'm hopeless at these.
1: Okay, L-A-L.
2: Lal.
1: Lal. What does lal mean? L-A-L instead of lol.
2: Lots after love.
1: No. Your turn. You're closer to the age group.
0: I couldn't tell you. Long-awaited lunchtime.
1: No, it's laughed a little. So instead of laugh out loud, it's laughed a little.
2: Right,
1: so you're allowed to use lull.
2: Right.
1: What about L-I-M-H? L-I-M-H.
0: Laughed in my head.
1: Yes. There you go.
0: Oh, you knew that one. I didn't. Well,
2: no, you worked it out.
0: No, yeah.
1: So you can use lhim. What about S?
2: Sounds like you're saying something backwards.
1: Here's another suggestion. SC. SC. Okay, don't say what you're thinking. Don't say what you're thinking. We need to keep our jobs. Think anything other than that word.
2: Okay.
1: SC.
2: Yeah, I was going to say.
1: Okay, so so you've written something funny in a text and instead of lol, like I'm running late, lol, it's I'm running late, SC. What could it mean?
2: I don't want to say.
1: Sensible chuckle.
2: Oh, are you kidding? That's a
0: what?
1: That was not what you were thinking.
2: But who says that?
1: I'm giving you solutions.
2: Oh, are you making these up?
1: And this, no. These are the actual solutions. And here's another one. TJNW. TJNW. You know, I'm running late. TJNW.
2: Two.
1: Oh, my gosh. You guys are bad at this.
0: I can't even remember all the letters.
1: Yeah. You should know it, Kaylee, because I say it to you all the time. That joke needs work.
0: That abbreviation needs work.
2: You made that up. You made that up and it doesn't. You can all go and get stuff. That's what
1: TJNW.
2: Yes.
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4: This is what local sounds like.
3: 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Wake up with Kaylee and Emily Jade.
1: Summer has messaged us. We used to steal the Gold Coast cutlery at Chiang Mai Thai in Broad Beach back in the day. We frequented there and always took a knife, fork or a spoon. We gained quite the collection.
2: They were nice ones there.
1: They were gold. You know what? It's funny. You know how they have cakeage and corkage? I think they need cutlery-age.
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7: 1029 Hot Tomato Traffic.
8: We got Patrick Lays northbound on the M1 through Upper Primrose to almost southbound through the Gold Coast, looking really nice though. And same for local roads, no dramas to report on. We will check it again in 15 minutes. If you do spot anything, call the traffic hotline on 5519-2275.
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8: It's 6 o'clock. Hi, I'm Lucy Knight. Police have laid more charges overnight following the sickening assault of a Gold Coast security guard. A 16-year-old Coomera boy becoming the second teen to be charged with serious assault of a person over 60 after allegedly bashing a 66-year-old man at Westfield Coomera on Tuesday night. He was tracked down to a home in Coomera late yesterday and is due to front court today. A driver is on the run after a destructive late night crash in Robina. Emergency crews were called to Robina Parkway at around 11:30 last night after an orange Ford ute slammed into a set of traffic lights. The driver abandoned the ute and fled into another vehicle with an investigation underway. No word yet if that ute has been reported stolen. The Tweed has received global recognition as one of the best places in the world to travel to. Lonely Planet has ranked the region in its top 25 travel destinations for 2020. And it's the only place in Australia to make the list. Chris Zaya from Lonely Planet says the Tweed offers fantastic food and outdoor adventures like the Northern Rivers Rail Trail.
11: Or spend a day or several days exploring the region on foot. The Tweed is one of those places that gives you plenty to do, but also gives you the permission to do absolutely nothing.
8: And a former Sydney Swans AFL coach has opened up about the return of the so-called Pullman Five to the club for the first time since the alleged sexual assault scandal. The players remain suspended for breaching team standards. John Longmire explaining to Fox Sports how the day played out.
12: There was members of our men's team, our W team, staff involved as well. So they come in and apologise to everyone. And so it was a tough chat, as you can imagine.
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8: to sport. Lachie Neal's grand final hopes are back on the line today when the Brisbane head to the appeals board. The club is challenging the AFL Tribunal's decision to uphold his one-game ban for that gut punch on Jack Ginnivan. Lions star Dane Zorko says they've got extra men waiting in the wings should Neal miss out.
2: Yeah, there's heaps of other options there. We brought an extended squad down, so we'll train tomorrow. Everyone will get through. We'll obviously wait for the appeal and see how that all unfolds, and then we'll go from there.
8: And a couple of Roosters stars have sent a scare through camp ahead of tomorrow night's NRL Grand Final qualifier against the Dolphins. James Tedesco and Daly Cherry-Evans have been battling illnesses this week and kept away from training, but the club insists they'll be fine come game day. We'll check the latest Gold Coast weather and surf conditions with Luke Munro next.
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18: Good morning, team. Luke Munro here with the 6 a.m. beach and surf report. Southeast swell, 1.2 metres, a small interval between waves of 7 seconds. That's translating to peak conditions on all of our beaches, only around waist to shoulder high on our open beaches and knee to waist high waves in the point breaks. If you are desperate for a wave, get in early around that 6:30 a.m. high tide before the easterly winds pick up. And when those east winds pick up, keep an eye out for blue bottles. I think they'll be coming in later on this afternoon. Coming up to a low tide just after lunch, if you are keen for a wave on the point breaks, that'll be the time to surf them. But very sloppy conditions with those east winds. I'll catch you again at 8 a.m.
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8: To the weather, partly cloudy today and 24 degrees with a chance of a few showers. Possible shower tomorrow and 23. Partly cloudy Saturday, then mostly sunny for your Sunday. Just a slight chance of a late shower. At the Seaway right now, it's 20 degrees. 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

0: Gayley and Emily Jade, 102.9 Hot Tomato, 7 o'clock this morning, kids. It is Gayley and Emily Jade's Double or Nothing Kids Edition. If you keep getting questions right, we keep doubling your money. You can have unlimited spending pocket money for the school holidays. And we'll play at 7 o'clock this morning. And right before 7, we'll even give you the first question.
1: Now, before I call upon our special guest, I have a few brief remarks.
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4: Let's get this show on the road.
5: Okay, we have two very talented lads in the studio. One, Jack Flanagan, and the co-writer of his song, Zeki. They're from Scarf Band. Hi.
6: Hi.
5: Hello. This is a little face we recognise. saying straight out, you're Flan's son, and I worked with your dad for a very long time.
6: Yeah.
5: You come from a very musical family. And you and Zeki have written a song that could be optioned for a Netflix show being made in America. So tell everyone, because we need to help you, because it's like a song competition.
6: Yes. On our on the Scarf Instagram, so that is Scarf with an E on the end.
5: Which is your band.
6: Which is our, yeah, yes. You will have to go to our Instagram account, and in our bio you will see our link tree, which you then click on, and that will take you to a Google Doc, which you can then vote for.
5: Okay.
6: So we started the band this year, and then me and Zeki, we write together, and through that, one day we found this competition for American High and for Minimum Wage. And I mean, it just, it felt like it was written in the stars, and the riff came out of nowhere, and being in up for an American TV show, like, it's nuts.
7: So are you shortlisted for, do they... Everyone entered, and then they said, "Hey, you're in with a chance." Is
6: yeah,
7: that what happened?
8: Yeah. So it was the top 16 was put on their social media. We were the second on the top 16, so hopefully that means we were good. But yeah, they had we were short-listed to the top 16.
7: Yeah, right.
5: And now let's explain the show, because the show is pretty big.
6: Yeah, I mean, so it started off as a YouTube series, and it is about a bunch of teenagers inside of a pizza shop. Except the whole thing is just it's run terribly. The manager is the youngest person there. I mean, they're trying not to close down.
5: That's what the TV show is about now.
6: The crazy problems.
5: So
6: yeah,
5: it's a
6: yeah.
5: YouTube show, and then Netflix has gone, let's flesh this out and make it
6: let's
5: a whole show.
6: Let's do it, yeah.
7: Same people in it?
6: Exact same people in it, yeah.
5: And
6: yeah,
5: so what does this mean if you were to win?
6: Money, cars, mansions, piles of gold. No. We'd be so grateful, like being on US Netflix and being able to, you know, spread Scarf to America and gain an audience, and even just you know, being able to work with these people. Like we know them. Me and Zeki have both seen them on TikTok and Instagram, and yeah, they're really funny. So it'd just be awesome.
7: So how do we help you again?
6: Yeah, for sure.
7: Yeah, right. So go slower.
6: Yes. Mm-hmm. So on our
7: there's a lot of man, go on that link.
6: Yeah, you need to get a hammer and a screwdriver first.
7: Do a somersault. And
6: exactly.
7: Then twist around there. Right.
6: Yeah, and then high five your best friend.
7: Yeah.
6: So on the Scarf Instagram page,
7: right,
6: there is a link in our bio.
7: Yeah.
6: Through that, there will be another link. Right. All of this is labeled minimum wage.
7: Yeah.
6: And, you know, that's...
7: Do it.
6: As long as you follow that those links,
7: yep,
6: there will just be a Google Doc at the end.
7: Yep.
6: And then you vote for option two.
7: Right.
6: We are option two.
7: You are the second one.
6: We are
7: on the long
6: one.
7: List of
6: on
7: 16.
6: The 16, yep. Yes.
5: So it's good to reconnect and have you here. And we wish you all the
6: for
5: best.
6: Sure.
5: We actually have a little bit of the song that we can play for everyone.
7: Righto.

0: the vibe of your song suits what I'm seeing.
1: Yeah.
0: So that's how you wrote it?
1: Yeah.
0: To fit the vibe of teenagers, pizza joint. And it's kind of got like an 80s Violent Femmes feel.
2: It really does. That's what I was going to say.
0: Yeah.
1: For sure.
3: Yeah, no, we definitely had to write it with that sort of TV show in mind, especially on the brief. It was sort of like build it around this sort of vibe, build it around a fast food environment, make sure, you know, it's sort of upbeat is definitely what we were sort of going for, just to get a riff that was very noticeable and then get the words that match the fast food environment.
0: All right. Well, you've nailed it, I think. You've
2: good
0: nailed
2: to
0: it.
2: See you guys.
1: Some pizza grease. You too, yeah, man.
0: Yeah. All right, well, good luck and make sure you keep us posted.
1: Thanks so much. We will. All
0: right. Now Hot Tomato, next the world.
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5: The M1 is looking good this morning. It's a little slow around the Smith Street exit and northbound through Pimpama, but all of our local roads are drama free. We'll check it again in about 15 minutes. If you do spot anything, call the traffic hotline on 55192275. Gold Coast weather today, partly cloudy with a possible shower, top of 24 degrees. At the Seaway right now, it's 20 degrees. I know I want
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6: Talking about the old wives' tales, what have you heard?
7: What about if you pull a face, the wind might change?
6: Oh, yes.
7: I had this hamburger smile.
6: What is a hamburger smile?
7: It was like this real cheesy grin. So my lips looked like the buns and the inside looked like, and they were like, your hamburger smile, the wind's going to change one day.
6: Cool?
7: Yeah, it's that real, that one. I mean, you know the look.
6: Just be a natural smile.
7: Yeah, your hamburger smile.
1: Don't strain while you do it.
7: No, it's going to, something might pop out.

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0: One of two non hot tomato. It is Gailey and Emily Jade. We're about an hour away from your chance to head along to Jose Carreras and Friends. It is Robbie Williams. It's Natalie Imbruglia, who will be on the show tomorrow, by the way. We are chatting to Natalie Imbruglia, which is very exciting. Darren Hayes, Shepherd, The Cause, Ronan Keating, all going to be there. And you even get to see, possibly, the warm-up show on the Friday night before the actual show on the Saturday. Your chance to win tickets is 7:30 this morning.
1: So remember there was a little trend and they were trying to teach people how to speak Australian and they said if you say R and R.
2: R.
1: R and R. It sounds R like R. Oh, no. Oh, no, Cleo. Like R and R.
2: R and R.
1: R and R.
2: It's so good.
1: So I've got a new one for you, okay?
2: Right.
1: Are you ready for this?
2: Yeah, so I'm excited.
1: Okay. Someone has just said if you want to say Spice Girls in a Scottish accent,
2: yeah,
1: just say Space Ghettos in an American accent. Okay?
2: Okay.
1: So you ready?
2: Yeah.
1: Space Ghettos. It does!
0: Actually.
1: Space Ghettos.
2: All right. I'm trying to get my American accent. And then I'll say, okay, Space Ghettos.
1: I love the Space Ghettos.
2: Yeah, Space Ghettos.
1: Space Ghettos. Space
2: Yo,
1: Ghettos.
2: Space Ghettos.
1: Space
2: dude.
1: Ghettos are my favorite.
2: Space Ghettos.
1: That song, I Want to Be by the Space Ghettos. It's the best one ever. Space Ghettos.
2: It does a little bit.
1: Not, it does.
2: Not
1: Space
2: enough.
1: Ghettos. You don't even have to put an American accent on it. Just say Space Ghettos.
2: Sounds
1: Scottish.
2: Ghettos.
1: Scottish Sailors.
2: Hey, what a
1: Space
2: great
1: Ghettos.
2: Name for a band.
1: Yes.
2: Space Ghettos. Like, why don't you do that? And your first
1: sing.
2: Song is not...
1: I don't want to be your lover.
3: 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Trump Tower. The light rail.

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6: 1029 Hot Tomato Traffic.
7: The M1 is under speed through the Hope Island stretch and around the Smith Street exit southbound. Northbound is a little slow through Upper Coomera and patchy through Pimpama, Ormo and Yatla. No dramas on our local roads though. We'll check it again in 15 minutes. If you do spot anything, call the traffic hotline on 55519 2275.
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7: It's 6:30. Hi, I'm Lucy Knight. Police are searching for a driver who did a runner from a nasty crash in Robina. An orange ute left a trail of destruction after slamming into a set of traffic lights on Robina Parkway around 11:30 last night. The person behind the wheel fled into another vehicle. A teenage boy has been charged with serious assault over the horror bashing of a security guard at Westfield Coomera. The 16-year-old was tracked down to a home in Coomera late yesterday, becoming the second teen to be hit with charges. He'll front court today following the assault on Tuesday night that left the 66-year-old victim in hospital with serious injuries. The Gold Coast is leading the state when it comes to the construction of new towers. The latest data reveals the city now has 82 cranes in the sky, an increase of 7 since the last crane index was released back in March. It's also 2 more than Brisbane. And Qantas says today's stop work by ground crews at 4 major airports won't affect domestic or international flights. Walkouts are scheduled for this morning and late this afternoon at Sydney, Brisbane, Adelaide and Perth. Security screening staff will also down tools in Sydney.
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7: To sport, there's plenty of confidence in Newcastle, not only to topple the ladder leaders, the Panthers, this Sunday, but to go on and claim the premiership. Former Knights player Kurt Gidley has told Nine they can definitely cause an upset or two.
8: 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I really like where we're at, and I believe in us that we can get this one done. And I truly believe if we can get there next week, there's a big opportunity for us to get our first grand final in, 25 years.
7: We'll take a look at Gold Coast weather next.
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7: To the weather, partly cloudy and 24 degrees today with a chance of a few showers. Possible shower tomorrow and 24. Partly cloudy on Saturday, then mostly sunny for your Sunday. Just the slight chance of a late shower. At the Seaway right now, it's 20 degrees. The only unlimited pocket money contest for kids is back this morning at 7. Keep getting the questions right. 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
0: Automasters $100,000 giveaway. 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
0: This dude's Gaylee.
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0: right, I'm going to keep it simple coming up. We'll just talk about petrol prices. Have you been affected? Are you being affected? Are you worried about it? Because obviously we're talking about interest rates going up because inflation's still happening because people are spending money. I think the government's spending a ton of money as well, and it's not just the war that's doing it, but that's another story altogether. But yeah, we're going to be talking about petrol prices because a lot of people are starting to say we're going week to week.
1: Mm.
0: And it's getting a little bit too much.
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0: Gailey and Emily Jade, 1029 Hot Tomato. We'd love to hear from you on 55571029. If you do, you could score yourself tickets to Hot Tomato's preview screening of The Social Reckoning, based on the shocking true story of The Social Reckoning, only in cinemas October 8th. It is to do with the Facebook leak in 2021.
1: Sounds good.
0: Yeah. Whistleblower.
2: And not just that, it's all about how the social media networks were hiding how much damage the algorithms were doing to teens.
0: Yeah.
2: So I actually feel it'll be quite an important film for us all to watch so that we can stay on top of these social media networks to protect our teens.
1: They should have a little thing at the end of the film where you can actually scroll the credits.
2: And tap like.
1: Yeah, yeah.
2: And leave a comment.
1: And then the last statement could be
2: see,
1: you're hooked.
2: Lol.
1: Biggest screen ever. Hey, I just want to talk about fuel, basically. Keep it simple, but I've just looked it up, and today, unleaded 91, Gold Coast is averaging around 234.7 cents a litre. So it's a little bit more expensive than it usually is, but they reckon premium unleaded is about averaging between about 260 and 270, if that's what you go for. So it's getting up there, and diesel 289 to 299 averaging. This is on the Gold Coast. Have you got something over there from the petrol spy there, Jakey?
0: Yeah, I've seen, looks like a lot of places are in sort of around the 230, 240. That's for unleaded. The highest I've seen for diesel was $2.99 on the Tweed.
2: Yeah, oh, stop. $3 a litre.
1: Yeah, see, it's getting up there. Beat the Bowser was pretty handy the last couple of weeks, but we're not helping now because that's over and done with. So how are you being affected by these rises? And but also the fact that we don't know when, is it going to stop there? I heard yesterday on one of the newses that were going around that somehow via one place and another that it's Russian fuel that's getting to Australian bowsers.
2: Really?
1: Yeah, so Russian oil. So it sort of said indirectly we're funding the war.
2: Wow.
0: Yeah, Lucy said that yesterday.
1: Yeah, it was Lucy?
0: Yeah.
1: Yeah, yeah. So that's...
2: not good.
1: Yeah, it's kind of like a bit worrying. But anyway, we're talking petrol. Like, how is it affecting you at the moment? Are you noticing its effect? Are you worried about going from tank to tank? Like, how much is it affecting you with these prices? And do you think they're going to go up?
2: I feel bad because I can't contribute because we both have electric cars, my husband and I, which was a conscious choice.
1: That do petrol, right?
2: Yeah. Well, yeah. Actually, you're right, actually, in our Maldmin business, we have had to do things like say to our staff, you know, you need to fill up on a Monday and you're not to fill up on a Friday anymore because they were filling up for personal reasons and we just can't afford that anymore. So we are being conscious with how we're doing runs, how we're scheduling all the runs for everyone, making sure that we are making like everyone's mold removal jobs are all close to each other so there's not a lot of driving in between.
1: This is the hidden,
2: that's,
1: the hidden extras of
2: on businesses.
1: Fuel going up. Businesses have to work out things as small as that.
2: Exactly. So our scheduling team have a lot of effort that they've got to do as well to keep that in track. But the other thing I was going to say is that my girlfriend who used to tease me about having an electric car has just bought an electric car.
1: Because of fuel prices.
2: And so because, you know, our family was like early adopters of electric cars inspired by Christo.
1: Yeah, yeah.
2: And then we're like, hey, this is actually really good. And then the friends that teased us in the beginning are all now getting them. And I think that's one of the things that we'll start to see as well.
1: Let's talk about anything to do with how fuel is affecting you with the prices. Like that. Like you're going forward with technology. I'm going backwards. I cut the hole out of the bottom of my car.
2: Flintstones.
1: Yabba dabba doo, baby.
0: Give us a call. 55571029. 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
4: The M1 is under speed Coombra through to Narang southbound. Northbound, it's a little patchy through Upper Coombra and all the way through to Yatala. Local roads around the Gold Coast, they're flowing nicely. No dramas at the minute. We'll check it again in about 15 minutes. If you do spot anything else, call the traffic hotline on 55592275. Gold Coast weather today, partly cloudy with a possible shower, top of 24 degrees at the Seaway. Right now it's 20 degrees.
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0: It's Gayley and Emily Jade on 102.9 Hot Tomato, and Gayley and Emily Jade's Double Nothing Kids Edition is coming up this morning after 7 o'clock. Kids, keep getting questions right. We keep doubling your money.
1: Yeah, how's fuel prices affecting you at the moment? They're averaging up and it's expected to go up a little bit more. And we just want to know, like, the little hidden things that how it affects you and your life with the fuel going up. We've got Maddie from Oxenford. Is it affecting you, mate?
2: Up and down the from Goldie to Sunny up to Gympie. I've watched in the last month, mate, my fuel pricing and cost go from about $4.50 to $5.50, and just the last few days, mate, it's been cracking over $600 a day. A day.
1: What your usage is? Your usage?
2: Yeah, this is a day, mate. That's my usage for diesel in this truck. And I'm doing about between 500 and 700 k's a day. Mate, the cost of fuel, mate, I'm having to work 175 hours a week, you know what I'm saying? It's just ridiculous, son.
3: Yeah.
2: You can't keep up with demand.
3: Okay.
1: Yeah, that's a lot of stress on families, on your body, on, like, no mental health because you don't get me time.
3: Yeah, because you're sitting in the car all the time.
1: Because you're sitting in the truck all the time.
3: To make extra money to pay for the fuel that you need to do the job in the first place.
1: It's catch 22. Good on you, Maddie. Thanks for calling through, mate. We got Dean from Wurrungri. What about fuel affecting you, mate?
4: Well, I'm a tradie and I travel everywhere, every day with a trailer, all my tools. I have a 150-litre fuel tank, and at Wurrungri at the moment, it's $2.98.9.
3: Mm.
1: Gosh.
3: So then what's happening with you and having to work? Maddie was saying he's having to work extra hours to pay for the fuel. Are you doing the same?
4: No, I just charge clients extra money.
3: Okay, there we go.
1: All right, Dean from Wurrungri, everyone, get your house built.
3: But that's the truth, though.
1: Yeah,
3: someone
1: you,
3: pays
1: Dean.
3: Somewhere, right?
1: Yeah.
3: Every single time.
1: They've got to afford the cost.
3: So
1: on.
3: Who is it? Is it the person that's paying for it? Is it the person they're doing the service for?
1: Yeah.
3: Someone's paying and it's not
1: it's
3: the
1: affecting
3: government.
1: Affecting everyone. No, they're all right. They're over having selfies with the president at the moment.
3: Let's go to Jared. What's happening with you in fuel?
5: Good morning, guys. How are we?
3: Good. So you work in rental cars. So, you'd be

0: affected a lot.
1: Yeah, I do. So the overall cost of fuel, yes, it's hitting like our branch budget quite substantially. But the main kicker is when the customer returns the car to us, we obviously ask for it to be full. But if they don't return it full and we have to go fill it, we end up charging them over $4.50 a litre. But the amount of people that don't care about that, they'll just let us do it anyway.
0: Oh, I'd care. I'm so, so frugal.
2: Yeah, $4.50. And why is it so much more for you guys? Because of the effort it takes for staff to go out and fill it up?
1: Yeah, well, using one of our other sites down the other end of the coast, that's normally just like a one-person show. So if we need to go fuel up, we've got to close the whole site up, go to the servo, to obviously fill it up, then bring it back and then unlock everything again.
0: And it's been like that for rental cars forever.
2: Yeah, yeah, it has.
0: Like
2: it's
0: kind of a way to deter you from being lazy.
2: Yeah.
0: I remember being in Sydney and I had a rental car and I was trying to get to the airport for my flight. I was also absolutely busting to go to the toilet.
2: Oh, I remember that.
0: The water was coming out of my eyeballs, but I had to fill it up and there was nowhere to fill it up. I was driving around in circles trying to find someone. I didn't know whether to laugh, cry, or just wet myself or just take the car back. No.
2: They need to invent a car where when you need to pee, you just pee in a little hole in your seat and it actually fills your car up. And
0: yeah.
2: your car runs on pee.
0: I'm with you 100,000,000%. Make that happen.
2: That's how you win. New petrol stations, right? Four blokes with their pee-pees hanging out. They're the Bowsers drinking lots of water.
0: Okay.
2: And for the good quality fuel, it's a personal trainer with hydrolytes in the water.
0: Okay. Well, what about unleaded?
2: Unleaded, some bloke over 75.
0: NE10. Some bloke called Ernie.
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4: 1029 Hot Tomato Traffic.
11: Yeah, money is underspeed southbound in that usual stretch. Coomera through to Mullindina eases just after the Smith Street exit. Northbound is looking really good until you hit Upper Coomera. There's some patchy delays through to Pimpama. Also around the Yatla stretch and then Logan Home through to Woodridge. Everything else on our local roads, that is looking good and drama-free. We'll check it again in 15 minutes. If you do spot anything, call the traffic hotline 5519 2275.
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11: It's coming up to 7 o'clock. Hi, I'm Lucy Knight. The PM has revealed an AI agent gained access to an Australian government website. A Medicare statistics portal is one site that was breached in June by an open AI agent. Anthony Albanese says they are still working out if any others were accessed.
14: The AI agent accessed both public and non-public files. A forensic investigation aided by the Australian Signals Directorate is now underway to ascertain more information, including what other government systems were affected.
11: Police have tracked down a second teenager accused of bashing a security guard in a shocking assault at Westfield Coomera. The 16-year-old was arrested late yesterday at a Coomera home and has been charged overnight with the serious assault of a person over 60. He's due to front Southport Children's Court today. It follows a 15-year-old Eagleby boy being charged yesterday. The Gold Coast's record-breaking construction sector has soared even further. There's now 82 cranes in the Gold Coast skyline, which is two more than Brisbane and seven more than we had just 6 months ago. Mayor Tom Tate says it's great for the housing market, given a lot of the cranes are for residential towers.
15: It'll go somewhere towards affordable housing, because even though these are new, it has a cascading effect where the empty nester will move out of three or four bedroom in the suburb into a two-bedroom unit.
11: And the tweet is putting the Gold Coast to shame when it comes to tourism. The region has received global recognition from Lonely Planet, named as one of the top 25 best places to travel to in 2027. The travel guidebook hailing its amazing food and outdoor adventure opportunities.
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11: To sport, it's D-Day for Lachie Neale as the Lions prepare to take his one-match ban for a gut punch on Jack Gittivan to the appeals board this afternoon. It's the final desperate bid to get him freed for Saturday's AFL Grand Final against Frio. And while the football world's divided on whether the suspension's justified or not, former Docker Lee Spurr believes he should be allowed to play.
16: I think I'd love to see Lachie play. You know, this is a bit controversial. I don't think the impact was medium. I think it was low. Gittivan gets straight up, he runs off. You know, we'll see how the appeal process goes. I think Lachie deserves to be playing.
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11: To the weather, partly cloudy today with a shower 2 and a top of 24 degrees. Possible shower tomorrow and 24 again. Partly cloudy Saturday then, looking mostly sunny for your Sunday, just a slight chance of a late shower. At the Seaway right now, it is 20 degrees. See Robbie Williams, Ronan Keating, Natalie Imbruglia, Darren Hayes, Shepherd, The Cause and more live at the Gabba. 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
1: All right, kiddies, it's time to call for Double or Nothing. Get yourself some holiday spending money. There is so much to do on the Gold Coast that you can spend your money from all of the theme parks. There's a new ice skating show happening at Paradise Resort.
2: Right.
1: Which looks spectacular.
2: Oh, that's good, isn't
1: Haven't
2: it?
1: Haven't seen it yet, but you might want to go and see that. And then, of course, all the great movies that are on as well.
2: Squishies too, if you want to buy some squishies.
1: That's, all the parents are saying no.
2: That's the currency for kids, isn't it?
1: No.
3: I want squishies.
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3: Here's the first question.
4: Hi, I'm Jake. 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
1: Okay.
3: 7 plus
1: 14.
3: 7. 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
1: Look at me go. 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
2: I'm actually really proud of you too. 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

0: Gally and Emily Jade on 102.9 Hot Tomato. And just before 7:30 this morning, Gally, what have you got coming up for us?
1: Brad Pitt's new movie, Heart of the Beast. 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
2: Hello, young Milton. Welcome to Double or Nothing.
7: Hi.
2: Now, what have you been doing for the school holidays, Milton?
7: Nothing really. Well, I broke my arm, so can't really do much.
2: No, how'd you break your arm?
7: I got pushed on concrete.
1: Well, who pushed you?
2: Who did it? Who did it? Uncle Gailey and Auntie Emily are coming in. What happened?
7: I was walking back from one of my subjects and my friend pushed me.
2: Oh, it was your friend. Okay, it's all right. Bit of push and shove between boys.
1: Yeah.
2: I'm not going to judge. I've got a pushy, shovey boy.
1: Jeez, he must have shoved you hard, otherwise you flopped. And you just went down too easy.
2: Maybe didn't see it coming.
7: Yeah.
1: All right. Well, good luck, mate. Hopefully you get some money here and buy some Texter so everyone can sign your broken arm cast.
0: That's it. Milton, you got 5 seconds to answer each question. We must take your first answer. Keep getting questions right. We'll keep doubling your money. You can take it at any time. But if you get a question wrong, you get nothing and no help from anyone in the background. Got to answer all the questions on your own, okay?
7: Okay.
2: All right, here we go. For $5, Jake, who's 11 from Eleonora, asked this. What is 7 plus 7?
7: 14.
3: Hey, you got $5.
1: Oh, there's one texter. Well done. Do you want to double and play for $10?
7: Yes, please.
1: What colour is a ripe blueberry?
7: Blue.
3: Hey, good job. You got $10.
2: Blue or purple would take both, hey?
1: Yeah.
2: All right.
1: Yeah,
2: would you like to go for
1: crossover?
2: Yeah, would you like to go for $20?
7: Yes, please.
2: What do you call water that falls from the clouds in the sky?
7: Rain.
3: Awesome job. That's $20.
1: You're playing for $40?
7: Yes, please.
1: What is the name of the pirate in Peter Pan?
7: Peter.
2: Hey,
3: nothing.
2: Good on you for having a guess.
1: Yes.
2: It's Captain Hook. And just to make you feel better, Milton, that question has been stuck there for days. So Disney need to have a good hard look at themselves.
1: They've got to reinvent.
2: They need to reinvent
1: Peter Pan. Because the kids of today aren't getting into it. Put it on a game or something and they'll find it.
2: Yeah, put it in Minecraft.
1: Yeah.
2: All right, darling. Yeah. So no win today, but stick around and ask the first question for tomorrow, okay?
0: Get on you, Milton. And remember this for tomorrow, because we're probably going to get back here. Captain Hook is the answer to the $40 question about Peter Pan. Write that one down, remember it. And Gailey and Emily Jade's Double or Nothing Kids Edition. We'll be back at 7 o'clock tomorrow morning.
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9: All of our local roads are drama free this morning. While the M1 is a little under speed southbound Coomera to Gabe, and it clears up just after the Smith Street exit. Northbound, we've got patchy delays through Pimpama up to Yatala. We'll check it again in about 15 minutes. If you do spot anything, call the traffic hotline on 5519 2275. Gold Coast weather today, partly cloudy with a couple of showers, top of 24 degrees. At the Seaway right now, it's 20 degrees.
10: Ah, the Gabba, the home of footy. The home of cricket. The home of bogans yelling inappropriate things from the stands.
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0: 1029 Hot Tomato, Gailey and Emily Jade. We are a few minutes away from your chance to head along to Jose Carreras and Friends. It is Robbie Williams, Natalie and Brulia who will be talking to on the show tomorrow. The Cause, Ronan Keating, and you get to hang out and see all these stars in action.
1: Then on the Friday, which your listeners will get to come along to, will be a full run through of the concert, because we're going to film it. During the course of that, there's the green room backstage, or the artists sit and come and eat and meet, and it'll be a fantastic opportunity that, you know, they will talk about for the rest of their lives.
2: Am I hearing right? They're going to be in the green room with all these stars.
1: Absolutely.
0: That's if you get the premium upgrade.
2: And you get to see the show twice. Mm. Like, how cool is that?
3: Yeah, and to see how it just unfolds and try and get on the film if they're filming it the day before.
2: Yeah, take someone different both nights, right? And then you can be really annoying to the person that you take on the second night. Now, what's about to happen here is Natalie Brulia is wearing blue.
3: There's always that.
0: One lucky Gold Coaster will get that premium upgrade. So hang around 7:30, your chance to win tickets.
3: Look, we love Event Cinemas and all our movie theatres around the Gold Coast. And there's one coming out that I definitely want to go see this weekend on opening weekend, Heart of the Beast with Brad Pitt. And an Alsatian.
2: So my girlfriend's kid went to the movie premiere that was in Brisbane.
3: Oh,
2: was invited, so she went on my tickets because something happened.
3: Yeah.
2: She rang me and said, I have not stopped crying since it ended. Emily, I'm not going to tell you anything about it. I don't want to ruin it for you, but it is the best film ever.
3: Usually if there's that many tears, we kind of know what happened. Thank you very much. But honestly, any film that's a bond between man or woman and dog usually ends in tears somewhere in there. Look, this just looks like a beautiful story. Of course, Brad Pitt is potentially at his best with this one. And with the perfect co-star, a beautiful dog.
2: Yeah. One leg gone.
3: Yeah. Well, he's got a bionic sort of leg, hasn't he? Yeah. All right. Not bionic, but he's got something.
0: He's
3: going
0: a trailer.
3: On.
4: You are the first person I've ever seen this far out. What kind of line of work are you in?
5: Army Special Forces retired.
4: Hey, did I notice some silver in your dog's mouth?
5: Owen was a combat scouting dog. Target hit him in the mouth with a brick.
4: Same asshole get his leg?
5: Yeah.
4: I hope you gave that fellow a piece of your mind.
5: I shot him in the head.
4: He shot him in the head! Is that it? This region here is the heart of the beast.
6: It's not the size of the dog in the fight that matters. The size of the fighting the dog.
7: No, you did not!
5: One last mission.
8: We're not going to die out here.
2: Oh, God.
3: I got chills already.
2: Yeah.
3: I got chills, and he's talking to his dog. And in the preview quite often, he's got, I've got you. I've got you. Mm. It's just a bond between humans and dogs.
2: And remember that research I was reading out yesterday on air about when a dog passes away, you feel as much grief as losing a child, and it actually unlocks a different part of your brain.
3: Are you trying to ruin the end of the movie again?
2: Well, we just know that one of them's going to die, right?
3: Oh, no.
2: We
3: don't
2: just
3: do
2: know
3: that.
2: It. Don't anyway, I still want to see it.
3: Go there. Watch it on the weekend. It's going to be exciting.
9: Hey, Gold Coast, you know it's a no-go. Truck Tower. The light rail.

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6: 1029 Hot Tomato Traffic.
7: The M1 is under speed southbound Pimpama through to Mullandina. Northbound is flowing nicely until you hit Ormo. There's a few delays through to Yatala. Local roads, we have reports of a crash in Narang on Price Street, headed northbound at the intersection with Ferry Street. That is causing dramas in all four directions at the moment. We'll check it again in 15 minutes. If you do spot anything else, call the traffic hotline 5519 2275.
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7: It's 7:30. Hi, I'm Lucy Knight. A major investigation is underway after an Australian federal website was breached by an AI agent. The PM revealing this morning an open AI agent gained access to private info from a Medicare portal back in June. Anthony Albanese says he has spoken to the tech company's CEO, Sam Altman, to express his concern and disappointment that it took so long for the company to admit what had happened. A Coomera boy will front court today over the brutal assault of a security guard at Westfield Coomera. The 16-year-old was tracked down late yesterday following the attack on Tuesday night, becoming the second boy to be charged with serious assault. A 15-year-old Eagleby boy is also facing charges. An out-of-control driver has left a trail of destruction in Robina. An orange Ford Ute slammed into a set of traffic lights on Robina Parkway at around 11:30 last night, with the driver then fleeing the crash into another vehicle. Police are urging that driver or anyone with dash cam of the crash to come forward. And another horror e-bike crash has left a man dead in Brisbane. The 33-year-old rider crashed with a Suzuki in Coorparoo around 6:30 last night. He was rushed to hospital, where he has since succumbed to his injuries.
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7: To sport, the Brisbane Lions have arrived in Melbourne a day earlier than Frio as they prepare for this weekend's grand final. The Lions touched down yesterday afternoon, while the Dockers aren't expected in until later today. Brisbane star Dane Zorko says it's a routine that served them well before.
8: We obviously learned a lot from our 23 loss, and we thought for our best preparation, it's here to get here just a day earlier, set up, have a couple of team dinners and just settle in. It's a big week.
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7: To the weather, partly cloudy today with the chance of some showers, top of 24 degrees, possible shower tomorrow and 24 again. Partly cloudy for your Saturday before a mostly sunny Sunday, just the slight chance of a late shower. At the Seaway right now, it's 21 degrees. Win as much cash as you dare with Gailey and Emily Jade's Double or Nothing. 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
11: All right, Sonia, Sonia, you've won.
12: Oh, yay! I can't believe it.
13: So you've got the tickets to go along, which is the first bit. That's the good bit. But
12: yeah.
13: The better bit is the extras, if you can win that.
12: I know. Wouldn't that be amazing?
11: Oh, my gosh. I mean, we've got Natalie and Brulia on tomorrow to have a bit of a chat about what it's all going to look
12: really?
11: Like. And we'll tell her. Sonia might be coming to meet you.
12: tell her I'm Portuguese.
11: Tell her you're Portuguese?
12: Yeah, she's half Portuguese-Canadian, and I'm from Portugal too.
11: I did not know that. You are a deserving winner that you know more than us.
13: There's Italian in there. Imbruglia is an Italian name.
11: Is it? Okay.
12: I know, but she's definitely half Portuguese.
11: Okay.
13: All right. I guess anyone that's half Portuguese knows who else is half Portuguese.
12: I'm not. I'm full Portuguese. I was born there.
13: Oh, okay. Wow.
11: All right. So who's Portuguese?
12: Now Australian citizen.
11: Isn't Ronaldo?
14: Yep. He's from Portugal.
11: Yeah, he's Portuguese.
13: Right.
11: There we go.
13: So he's full Portuguese.
11: Yep.
13: Even his teeth, he probably got them there.
12: Oh, my boys love him.
13: Because I don't think he was born with those chompers, that's for sure.
14: Congratulations.
11: All right. How do you say hi, Natalie, in Portuguese?
12: Olá, Natalie. Sonia.
13: Olá, Natalie.
14: Congratulations, right. Sonia. The double pass is all yours, plus you're on the standby list for the ultimate VIP upgrade. That's A reserve seats, an exclusive invite to the show rehearsal and sound check and dinner in the green room, plus a behind-the-scenes tour. 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

0: 102.9 Hot Tomato. It is Gailey and Emily Jade. And coming up before 8 o'clock this morning on the phone, we're going to chat to Shannon Knoll, see if he's available for the NRL Grand Final next weekend. We are doing the NRL's job of seeing which Aussie artist is available because, of course, Tones and I has backed out.
1: Yes.
0: And
2: everyone we ask is going to say yes. That's the best thing about it. That's how easy it is for us to do their job.
1: Casey Barnes said yes today. Yep. So is Knowlesy going to say yes today? And then is Natalie and Brulee going to say yes tomorrow?
0: I was going to say.
2: We're going to ask everyone. Hey, listen, we're talking about the music industry.
1: Yes.
2: Angry Anderson. I know recently we said that he was unwell and because we've lost a few artists and famous people lately, we thought, oh my God, who's going to be next? And when it came up that he was sick, we said, no, not Angry.
1: 2026 Grim Reaper needs to back off.
2: Yeah, have a rest for like 10 years.
1: Yeah.
2: So no one dies.
1: No one else.
2: Yes.
1: That was immediately what I thought yesterday when the news came through that he'd passed away. I was like, good on you, 2026.
2: Yeah, bounces again. Angry Anderson, he's another one of those artists that I think it was one of those ones, even if you weren't into Rose Tattoo and some of his music, we as Australians still loved Angry Anderson.
1: Well, because in the latter part of his life, he just gave so much to charities. Like, he'd perform at every charity event.
2: Yes.
1: He pulled people together. But for me, like, why would I know about a band like Rose Tattoo? But it was suddenly at Scott and Charlene's wedding.
2: Did you?
1: Neighbours.
2: Oh, no, it was massive.
1: A whole generation of young women went, oh, this guy's great.
2: Well, every rock band needs a ballad.
1: Yes.
2: The rock ballad is like, it has to be in the suitcase, doesn't it?
1: Oh, my gosh.
2: But I remember seeing Rose Tattoo when I was a young bloke. I didn't go to university, as you probably know.
1: Can't tell.
2: But a lot of my friends did, right? So by proxy, whenever it came to O Week at universities all around Melbourne, and Victoria, because I went to all of them, I would then pretend to be a student so I could go to the O Week.
1: Okay.
2: So, but quite often I had to sort of register and line up. So I can remember going to RMIT once to go with my mate Hammo, and I lined up and I got there and they said, what are you studying? And I said, and I even went fancy. I said, I didn't say medicine, I said medicine, because that was another way of saying it. So I said medicine, and they go, mate, we don't do medicine here. And I've gone engineering.
1: They go in.
2: So I went in with my mate Hammer, who was studying.
1: There.
2: So he was there. But we, Rose Tattoo with the band, like they had a whole lot of bands there. Rose Tattoo was there.
1: Oh, this is you.
2: We had. I was there. And
0: that's
2: it,
0: his cologne. Bad boy.
2: And it was in the 80s. We had the smallest of shorts on.
1: And
2: the mullet. We're there with Angry, but that's connection, right? That's connection, and I that's like it was yesterday, and they were there, and it's made me actually really sad that he's passed.
1: Me too.
2: And I reckon everyone's got a story like that, a connection with Rose Tattoo or Angry Anderson.
1: Yeah, never had a bad interview. You know, we interview a lot of people in this career, and always was so. It was like he was happy we were talking to him rather than the other way around.
2: Well,
1: so.
2: I reckon he's gone up there in the Batmobile just to stick the finger up to everyone else. Because remember at the grand final, he came out in the Batmobile and everybody said, Angry, what are you doing, mate? What are you doing?
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4: We've got delays southbound on the M1, pretty lengthy all the way from Pimpama down to Narang. Northbound is flowing very nicely, just some patchy delays through Ormo and Yatla. And then further north, Logan home to Slacks Creek. No dramas on our local roads. We'll check it again in 15 minutes if you do spot anything. Call the traffic hotline 5519275. Gold Coast weather today, partly cloudy with showers likely, top of 24. Seaway right now, it's 22 degrees.
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0: Gayley and Emily Jade on 102.9 Hot Tomato. After 8 this morning, your chance to win unlimited cash with Gayley and Emily Jade's Double or Nothing. Keep getting questions right. We keep doubling your money. Theme Thursday, and it seems appropriate that today's theme is the AFL.
1: Sometimes it's someone else's turn to talk. That time is now.
2: We have a special guest.
1: Ooh, looky, we have a guest talker.
2: Welcome to the show.
0: The rugby league entertainment has fallen apart. Tones and I not doing it anymore. Mm-hmm. Yesterday we spoke to Casey Barnes and he said, yep, I'm available. And another one that the name has been thrown around is Shannon Owl. He's on the phone with us this morning. Hey, Shannon.
3: G'day. How you going?
4: Good. Oh, we're trying to get you a gig, mate.
5: Australia's trying to get you a gig. NRL, Knowlesy to the rescue.
3: Yeah. Oh, you know, I didn't expect that post to blow up the way it did, but I just thought, you know, I'm not doing anything, so if they're strapped and they got no entertainment at all, then I'll put my hand up, you know?
5: Yeah,
4: can you turn it around quickly, Knowlesy, this quickly?
3: Oh, mate, you know, we could put something together, definitely, mate. It wouldn't be too hard. I mean, I don't think we'd be doing that big melody, but we could definitely do a couple, mate, for sure.
5: Do you know what, Knowlesy? The most hilarious thing is, when it first broke and the first post I saw about it, the very first comment from some random on Instagram was, surely the NRL has Shannon Knoll on speed dial.
3: Well, mate, I love the game, you know. I grew up playing it and watching it, and I'm an avid fan as well. So, and plus, it's a saddening part, just not having, you know, the opportunity for somebody to play. You know, Tony's not an international star, and it's a shame it fell over, but
4: it feels like throwaway that it's all gotten too big, but I bet someone in there surely could just go, let's just go bang and celebrate. You're perfect for it.
3: I was had a think about it yesterday, and with very tragic news of losing Angry Anderson yesterday, we can't be beaten.

0: be a great song to play as a tribute to him and on the day as well. And that song rocks, you know what I mean? Like, that's the sort of song that gets everyone pumped up, ready for the game.
1: It's a great idea.
2: Yeah.
1: Like, and even, like, hooking you up with a few people, because we've got Casey Barnes yesterday, because he's local.
0: Yeah, of course.
1: And he's got the song for the NRL on Channel 9.
0: Well, that's right, you know. They could have at least had him sort of ready to go, just in case, just sort of point out that, you know, something would be better than nothing. So.
1: Yeah, well, I was thinking, you know, have a bunch of you. Now that Angry's passed away,
0: yeah,
1: there could be a bunch of you. All of you do a song or something.
0: Yeah, absolutely. Yeah, 100%. And Case had having the NRL song this year, you know, I thought he would have been the definite go-to straight after it, you know what I mean? But sadly, it's not going to. They probably have a fair bit of money left over to go to grassroots footy if they got us too, you know?
1: So you're saying you're cheap, Shannon
0: Null? We should definitely be cheaper than Tanzania, that's for sure.
1: You'll do it for a bottle of rum. What was it at the Mick Fanning? Yeah. What was the stuff you were, the hole you were singing on at
0: Mick Fanning? Yeah, the greatest phone rum company, yeah.
1: Yeah, for a bottle of rum.
2: Well, mate, you're actually here on the first on the Gold Coast, Hound and Stag, on the 1st of October.
0: Yep, I am, and then I think I've got the Triffid the next night, and also the new album's dropping tomorrow. Mm. So first originals album in 8 years, so I'm super excited about that.
1: Yeah, the road in front of me. I mean, how good that you could have performed, you know, your future song, you know, just any of them. Like, what the hell?
0: Well, actually, there's a song on there that is a really rocky song, and it's called Fire It Up, and it would suit the NRL perfectly, actually. But maybe we can get that released on Friday, and they might consider it next year.
1: So basically, I want to ask, when I read that post, you know, surely the NRL's got Shannon Null on speed dial. Do they not have you on speed dial? Has no one spoken to you? There's been nothing.
0: No, I think after it fell through with Tones, they probably just put it to bed, I suppose, but which is a shame. That's obviously exactly like what Casey is saying about, you know, for me, it'd be just it's an absolute privilege to play at them sort of games and support, you know, support the code that you love and sing for the fans that are there, you know.
2: You're top of the list, Nolsey, so we've got to get you there, mate.
0: Yeah, mate, it'd be great. I've got the weekend, the day off anyway, so I think the trip is on Friday night, so I've got Saturday and Sunday off, so ready and raring to go if they need it. But anyway, I won't wait by the phone.
2: All right, we're going to try and talk to Mr. Rugby League and see if we can get him to cave in for you, mate.
0: Yeah, sounds good, guys. That'll be fantastic.
1: All right, on you, Nolsey, and best of luck with the launch of your new album. Well done.
0: Good on you, guys. Thank you so much. Appreciate the call.
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10: 1029 Hot Tomato Traffic.
11: It's under speed southbound on the M1, Pimpama through to Mullandina. Clears up just after the Smith Street exit. Northbound is flowing very nicely. Just some really minor delays through Yatala. Local roads are also looking pretty drama-free. We'll check in again in about 15 minutes. If you do spot anything else, call the traffic hotline, 5519-2275.
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11: It's 8 o'clock. Hi, I'm Lucy Knight. The PM admits he's deeply concerned after an Australian government website was accessed by an AI agent. A Medicare statistics website was breached in June by an open AI agent. Anthony Albanese says they are working to confirm whether any other sites were accessed.
19: Evidence currently available is there is no broader compromise to the Services Australia network. Nonetheless, this situation is obviously unacceptable.
11: A second teenage boy has been charged over the brutal bashing of a Gold Coast shopping centre security guard. A 16-year-old Coomera boy was taken into custody late yesterday following the arrest of a 15-year-old Eagleby boy. They're now both facing one count of serious assault of a person over 60 after the attack at Westfield Coomera on Tuesday night that left the 66-year-old male victim in hospital with significant injuries. A Gold Coast man charged with murder in Syria will be given a mental health assessment in a bid to avoid the death penalty. 20-year-old Patrick Stevenson is accused of shooting dead another man late last year. A court ordered he be medically assessed following pleas by his lawyer and mother. And the Gold Coast now has a record amount of cranes in the sky, beating Queensland's own capital. 82 cranes are up across our skyline amid the construction boom, which is two more than Brisbane and seven more since the latest count in March. But Mayor Tom Tate says this number might fall slightly in the next 6 to 12 months.
20: I think there's $2 or $3 billion developments. And so I'm focusing more on the number of dwellings that will come online. And if the number of dwellings keeps steadying, that's what it's about.
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11: To sport, the Lions say they'll cope with or without Lachie Neale in Saturday's AFL Grand Final. Neale will roll the dice at the appeals board this afternoon after the tribunal upheld his one-match ban for a gut punch on Jack Ginnivan. Co-captain Josh Dunkley has told Seven they've got plenty of depth if Neale is rubbed out.
22: We've missed him in the past. There's been games where he hasn't played and, you know, Levi Ashcroft has come in off the wing. There's been a lot of different options that have happened when he hasn't played for us. So we've got full confidence in our squad.
11: And ARL Commission Chair Peter Vlandis will today be unveiled as the NRL's first ever executive chairman. He's quit the top job at Racing New South Wales after 22 years. We'll check the latest Gold Coast weather and surf conditions with Luke Munro next.
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2: Good morning, team. Luke Munro here with your 8 a.m. Thursday morning surf report. Well, not much to report on. East wind's been blowing all night, and it's the one wind we can't really hide from here on the Gold Coast. Little bit of swell, 1.2 metres of southeast swell. That looks like knee to waist high waves in the point breaks and waist to shoulder high on the open beaches. High tide at 6 a.m, low tide just after lunch. If you're keen for a surf on the point breaks, low tide will be the time. Otherwise, try and get a wave in before those blue bottles come in. I have a feeling with these easterly winds, the blue bottles will arrive sometime this afternoon. Water temp's still a beautiful 21 degrees. I'll catch you later on at 3 p.m.
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11: The weather, partly cloudy today and 24 degrees with a chance of some showers. Possible shower tomorrow and 24 again. Partly cloudy Saturday, then mostly sunny for your Sunday, just the slight chance of a late shower. At the Seaway right now, it's 22 degrees. 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
28: That was Brian.
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28: Brian, we had a lot of fun with. 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
11: But I think it's great now. 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
28: That's right.
11: One big long 8-year season.
28: Hopefully we get renewed all the time.
11: Yeah, can you please come back for season two, Gold Coast? Anyway, give us a call. It's Theme Thursday and it's the AFL since we're heading towards the AFL Grand Final, or as I like to call it, the Kylie Minogue concert.
29: 55711029 is the number to call. Keep getting questions right. 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

0: Gailey and Emily Jade. 9 minutes past eight on your Thursday. EJ, what do you got coming up for us in the next 10 minutes?
1: Look, Albo's got a selfie with Donald Trump and it hasn't gone well, the selfie that he's put on social media. Just two idiots together.
2: Just when you
1: together.
2: Say it hasn't gone well, that sounds like a whole lot of comments are coming our way.
1: Oh my God. It, yeah, it came here for the comments.
2: Yeah, that's right.
0: Yes. Coming up.

0: your money maker.
1: Okay. All right, we've got Adam from Burley Waters on the line. Good morning, Adam. How are you going today?
2: Morning, Gailey. How are you, mate? Good thing.
1: Not too shabby at all. Hopefully we can win a whole lot of money for you.
2: That'd be great.
3: I love what you want it for. You want about $200 for the meet for grand final day.
2: Yeah, a few snags and wrist holes. That'd be great for the Barbie.
3: Oh, yeah, head to Super Butcher.
1: Yeah.
3: There you go. All righty. Well, let's do this. That's only a couple of questions, so this should be fun and quick.
4: Let's do it, Adam. You got 5 seconds to answer each question. We must take your first answer. If you keep getting questions right, we'll keep doubling your money. You can take it at any time. But if you get a question wrong, you get nothing. No help from anyone in the background. Answer all the questions on your own. And today is Theme Thursday, and it is AFL theme. So hopefully you're watching or you've been around the AFL for a while, because then you should get a few of these right, Gailey. What do you reckon?
1: I reckon you're in for some money. You're going to hopefully win a lot of meat here, Adam.
3: Yeah.
1: Sounds like
3: you're... In the meantime, Gailey will be wanting to answer the questions for you. Wishing it was Phone a Friend
1: I'll
3: Friday.
1: I'll be like, me, pick me. Hey, Adam, just quietly, are you a big AFL fan? It sounds like you are.
2: I am. I'm a Melbourne supporter, a demon.
1: All right. Well, they're coming good under Kingy, so...
2: Thingy? Yeah, they're going all right.
4: Don't open the door. Let's get
3: to the start.
1: I'm in the room.
3: Here's the first question.
1: I'm waiting for you to ask
3: me more
1: questions.
3: Turn his microphone off. Here we go. For $50, first question, which state is the AFL Grand Final being played in on Saturday?
2: Victoria.
0: $50.
1: Easiest $50 ever. Okay, you ready to double it and play for $100?
2: Yes, please.
1: Which team won the 2025... AFL Grand Final?
2: Brisbane Lions.
0: $100.
3: Okay. Going for $200?
2: Yes, please.
3: Thank you. Who are the Fremantle Dockers playing against in the AFL Grand Final this Saturday?
2: The Brisbane Lions.
0: $200.
3: Will the $400 question answer be the Brisbane Lions?
1: yes, well, you have to wait and see. Would you like to play for that $400?
2: Why not? I'll give it a crack.
1: All right. Who won the 2026 Brownlow Medal on Monday night?
2: Nick Daycock.
0: $400.
1: These are so easy.
3: They really are.
1: Yes.
3: So you've won $400, which is $200 more than you came for. So that is a lot of meat for your Barbie. Would you like to take it, or would you like to double it?
2: You talked me into it. I'll go one more.
3: Okay. All righty. Here we go. The question is... Okay. Yep. Thank you. We've had to just change the question a bit.
4: Making sure that's correct.
3: Okay. Which team has won the most consecutive AFL and VEL?
4: VFL. Slash VFL.
3: Oh,
4: AFL
3: that looks
4: slash
3: like
4: VFL.
3: An E.
1: Yeah, AFL, VFL. Writing.
3: Okay, thank you.
1: Chris, we'll ask the question again.
3: You ask the question again.
1: Okay. For $800, which team has won the most consecutive AFL, VFL grand, premierships?
2: Melbourne.
0: Nothing.
1: You were close. It's Collingwood. They've won four.
2: Melbourne would have won six.
4: Melbourne's won
2: 55.
4: Yeah, three in a row twice.
2: Yeah.
1: They didn't quite get the four. I think they were meant to get the fourth, but it was that famous one where Collingwood actually went out and then punched them up pretty much.
2: That's right.
1: And changed the way footy was played forever. Yeah, I can't believe you haven't won your meat.
2: That's all right. We'll just have to go to Coles.
3: Is that why you like Collingwood so much? Because they're just the absolute champs?
1: Oh, no, that's not. Because that was back in the... I know what you're saying.
4: The four in a row.
3: Are you that old? Were you at the games?
1: It was 1927 to 1930. I was at the games, actually, and they played very well, but I was upset with the way they tried to bash Melbourne in that game.
4: Gailey and Emily Jade's Double or Nothing back 8 o'clock tomorrow morning.
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6: The M1 is under speed southbound. Pimpama down to Mullindina. It clears up after Smith Street, and then it is a smooth run all the way down to the Tweed. northbound flowing really well right through the Gold Coast. It does get a little busy from Logan Home through to Woodridge. Local roads, no dramas at the minute. We'll check it again in about 15 minutes. If you do spot anything else, call the traffic hotline on 5519 2275. Gold Coast weather today, partly cloudy with a couple of showers. Top of 24 at the Seaway right now. It's 22 degrees.
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0: Bailey and Emily Jade on 102.9 Hot Tomato. Across the day, we'll have your chance to head along to Jose Carreras and Friends, Robbie Williams, The Cause, Renan Keating, Natalie Imbruglia, Darren Hayes and Shepherd, all live at the Gabba. Tomorrow, we are going to be chatting to Natalie Imbruglia all about the show. It is going to be a fantastic chat, and she'll be on the show tomorrow for your Friday.
1: Okay, last night, our Prime Minister, Anthony Albanese, put a selfie up on his official Instagram. And the selfie was with one Donald Trump, president of the free world.
2: Of course he did.
1: Now, it's not a photo. It's a legit selfie. So it's got Albo with his arm outstretched with his iPhone. And then Trump is kind of leaning in just a little. He's got a very goofy grin on his face. Teeth look nice, white and bright.
2: Nothing like fangirling over another leader of
1: exactly
2: another country.
1: Yeah.
2: Like, oh, let's get a selfie together.
1: Yeah, and it looks like a quick moment. Like, hey, can I get a selfie? Click.
2: Oh, no.
1: And then move. All right. And he's even tagged him because, of course, he's POTUS, you know, his Instagram. And the caption is, always good to catch up with POTUS. And we spoke on the sidelines of the UN General Assembly, which explains why it was the sidelines.
2: Yeah, yeah. I need to quickly get this photo before he brushes me.
1: Yes, there has been over 4,000 comments.
2: And is this what we're here for?
1: So we are here for the comments.
3: Here we go. We came here for. Read the comments below.
4: Did you see all the comments on my online dating article?
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6: And her mom is on there going off in the comments.
7: That's what we came here for, right?
1: So Michelle Bridges has written, when people ask you for a selfie and you really don't want to, but you're polite.
2: Yeah.
1: So explaining that, the president doesn't look. M. Ruskiano.
2: Right.
1: Diva, no.
2: No.
1: Diva, no.
2: No.
1: Lauren Dubois, who is a very famous Instagrammer. What's wrong with you? Serious question. Another person. This will age badly. Another person here. The last thing we need is stronger ties to the US. So people, Christ, Albo, read the room. Someone's just written, girl, reading these comments, never have I seen so many people agree. Another person, a man is known by the company he keeps. Why would you post this? It's so many. And then there's one from Emily Jade O'Keefe. Are you ready?
2: Okay. Wait. Did you?
1: I posted.
2: Wait.
1: I posted.
2: Have we got a drum roll or something?
1: Yeah, do a drum roll.
2: Wait.
1: Tom Tate wishing he did the same here over on the Gold Coast.
2: That's
1: that's proof.
2: He should have done it.
1: I did a dinner with him, guys.
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10: 1029 Hot Tomato Traffic.
11: The M1 is under speed southbound, Pimpama through to Mullen Diner, but travelling further south from Smith Street, it is nice and clear. No dramas northbound or on any of our local roads, but if you do spot anything, call the traffic hotline 5519 2275 or check it again in about 15 minutes.
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11: It's just gone 8:30. Hi, I'm Lucy Knight. A 16-year-old boy is preparing to front court this morning following the shocking assault of a shopping centre security guard on the Gold Coast. The Coomera teen was taken into custody and charged with serious assault of a person over 60 last night, accused of bashing a 66-year-old man at Westfield Coomera on Tuesday night. His arrest came a few hours after a 15-year-old Eagleby boy who was out on bail was also charged. He fronted court yesterday and was remanded in custody. The boss of OpenAI has been scolded by the PM after it was revealed one of its AI agents breached an Australian government website. The incident happened in June with the agent accessing a Medicare portal. News of the breach came just hours after OpenAI CEO Sam Altman told the United Nations that humans risk losing control of artificial intelligence.
13: The risk is that it moves so fast that people can no longer follow what's happening or intervene when needed. This would obviously be terrible.
11: China's President Xi Jinping has touched down in the US for his state visit. Donald Trump and wife Melania personally welcomed Xi on the tarmac at Joint Base Andrews a short time ago. AI and Taiwan will be high on the agenda during talks this week. And the Tweed has starred in Lonely Planet's acclaimed travel list as one of the best spots in the world to visit. The region is the only place in Australia to rank in the top 25 best destinations to travel to in 2027, identified for its outdoor adventures, amazing food and leisure activities. Chris Zyher from Lonely Planet says it's a big deal to make the cut.
14: A place on Best in Travel is essentially Lonely Planet saying this destination is worth the plane ticket. And for hundreds of millions of people who haven't yet decided where they're travelling to next, that's a really powerful recommendation.
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11: To sport, the Dockers are flying into Melbourne today ahead of Saturday's grand final. It's a day later than the Lions, who touched down yesterday afternoon. Both sides will hold their captain's runs at the MCG tomorrow afternoon after the grand final parade. We'll check the latest Gold Coast weather next.
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11: To the weather, partly cloudy today with a possible shower, top of 24 degrees. Partly cloudy and 24 again tomorrow with the chance of some morning rain. Partly cloudy on a Saturday before a sunny Sunday. Just the slight chance of a late shower. At the Seaway right now, it's 22 degrees. See Robbie Williams, Ronan Keating, The Cause, Darren Hayes, Shepherd, Natalie Imbruglia and more live at the Gabba. 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
16: All right, we've got plenty coming up. 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

0: Gailey and Emily Jade, 102.9 Hot Tomato. Tomorrow on the show, Natalie Imbruglia will be joining us on the phone to chat all things Jose Carreras and friends. Of course, Rob Williams, The Cause, Ronan Keating, Natalie Imbruglia, Darren Hayes and Shepherd will all be at the Gabba on December 5. And you could be too. Just be listening out across the day here at 102.9 Hot Tomato.
1: All right. Lachie Neal from the Brisbane Lions, two-time Brownlow medalist, All-Australian several times. Still rubbed out of the grand final, but they're doing the second appeal now. So that's in process. And we'll find out tonight for sure, one way or the other, will he play on the weekend or not? So that's a standby. But in talking about over the whole football final series, there's this American guy that came out. He was doing a lot of reports for the NFL on food here in Australia. And it was one of those things. He's a bit of a know-it-all in how he does stuff, but very proactive, and I couldn't help watch, even though some of it was a bit car crashy for me, but it was a bit like, oh, I can't help but watch. He was talking about Parmesanas and then different and kebabs and that sort of thing. But he talks about AFL all the time like he knows it.
2: Okay.
1: And this is where he was talking about after the Swans played Brisbane a couple of weeks ago and won. He was talking about the Brisbane Lions, and Lachie Neal's name wasn't quite right. Have a listen to this.
3: Where were all their big game players? The Ashcroft brothers, Lachie Neal. These are the games you got to show up for.
1: I saw another one where he goes, I've been hearing about Lachie Neal and he's doing nothing. And I'm like, he had 26 possessions on the weekend.
2: If he's been hearing about it, why is he not hearing people say Lachie Neal?
1: I don't know. Maybe he knows by saying Lachie we're all going to talk about it. But anyway, we thought, okay, well, Lachie is dressing up Lachie's name. You know what I mean? If he wanted a complete identity change, which I'm sure at times earlier in the year he wanted a full different identity.
2: Yeah, that's his ultimate. Alter ego.
1: It's
2: Lachie Neal's the one that's the cheater, not him.
1: Blame Lachie. So we started saying, okay, so ring up with your name and let's try and fancy it up.
2: Yes.
1: All right. So we got to you. Yours was Emily Jardin, wasn't it?
2: Emily Jardin.
0: Jardin.
2: I like it. I sound like a 1980s lounge singer.
1: Yeah. Emily Jardin.
2: Smooth operator. Oh, Emily Jardin.
1: Maybe a lady of the night.
2: Yeah. Jake's?
1: Jacoby, I reckon.
2: Jacoby.
1: Or Jacobé.
2: Yeah, Jacobé.
1: My name is Jacoby.
2: We're just making everyone sound French.
1: Well, that's right. You can do it with an accent if you want. You can't do anything with Paul.
2: Because
1: Paul's just very Paul.
2: Yeah.
1: Hello, Paul.
2: Paul Gale.
1: Well, that's that bit.
2: Does that work?
1: What can you do with Paul, though?
2: I don't know.
1: Other than go Pablo or Paolo.
2: Paolo. I'm Paolo.
1: Paolo. I am Paolo Gale, and I'm here to help you with your wedding. I'm a wedding planner, and you come to me all the time.
0: How would you fancy up Lucy in the newsroom?
4: I don't think you can.
0: Luce.
4: Lucia, I guess.
0: Lucia?
2: Yeah. Oh, no, like Luce.
0: Luce.
4: Luce. Actually, yeah.
2: Luce?
4: Luce.
1: This is the latest news. I am Luce Knight.
4: That sounds good, actually.
0: Give us a call.
4: Luce 55 71 1029.
0: We are going to fancy up your names, and you'll have your chance for $100 to spend at Mr. Toys. 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
4: The M1 is under speed. Southbound in that usual Coomera to Mullandina stretch. Northbound's nice and clear, though, and there's no dramas on our local roads at the minute. If you do spot anything, though, call the traffic hotline 5519 2275. Gold Coast weather today, partly cloudy with a possible shower, top of 24 degrees. At the Seaway right now, it is 21.
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1: Brisbane Lions player Lachie Neale has been referred to by a journalist as Lachie Neale when he's been talking about it. It goes a bit like this.
2: Where were all their big game players? The Ashcroft brothers, Lachie Neale. These are the games you got to show up for.
1: Lachie is fancying up Lachie, so we're fancying up your name today. And we've got Jackson on the line. Hi, Jackson.
3: Hello.
1: Hello. I've got to fancy up your name, Jackson. All right, here we go. Jacksoni.
4: Jake. Jackson.
1: Oh, yeah, yeah. I'm with you.
4: Thank you.
1: Jackson. The silent N?
4: Yeah.
1: You don't even say the N.
4: Jackson.
1: Yeah.
4: It's in the back of your throat. Jackson.
1: You sound like a spit. There you go. Jackson.
4: All right.
1: Nice work there. Thanks for giving us your name there, Jackson.
0: And Jackson, you are first three. So, Jackson, we'll give you the $100 to spend at Mr. Toys, mate.
4: Yes.
0: How does that sound?
1: Yeah, we got the payoff we needed, didn't we?
4: Yeah, Jackson. Say yay, thank you.
1: Yes.
3: Thank you.
0: Well done, all right, Jackson. Well done.
4: Jackson.
0: Mr. Toys, just a fun sale shop, monthly specials online and in-store, only at Mr. Toys, where every day is Christmas Day. All right, let's go to Cassandra, shall we?
4: All right, Cassandra, have you got an idea of how we can fancy up your name already, or are you leaving it to us?
5: I'm going to leave it to you guys.
4: Okay.
1: Cassandra.
0: Could just be Andre.
4: Andre. Well, the C could be an S. Sassandre.
1: Sassandre.
5: Oh, that's fancy. I love it.
0: Sassandre.
1: Where are you going for your barbecue? I'm going to Sassandre for a sandwich with Sassandre. All right. That was well done. Now we've got Tracy on the line. Trussai. Oh, we're going with Trussai.
4: Trussai.
1: Trussai.
4: What do you think, Tracy? Have you got an idea of how to fancy up your name?
6: No, not really. Trussai.
4: Okay.
1: Trussai.
4: What about Tracky?
1: You sound like you should be hanging on a rack in coal.
6: I should be in the cupboard, yeah.
4: We'll pronounce the C now. Trackai.
1: Yeah, I think the S sounds better than the K. All right, we've got another.
4: Fabiana.
1: That's
4: your
1: already
4: name is
1: fancy.
4: Go away.
1: Yeah.
4: Go away.
1: We should unfancy yours to just be like Francis.
4: Yeah. Fabiana. Fabiana.
1: You've already got fancy, Fabiana.
4: Yeah, Fabiana is already fancy.
6: Fancy.
4: Well, what are you? What would you
6: do? Some people call me Fabulana.
4: Yeah, I call you Fabulous. My fabulous friend Fabiana. Or Fabi.
6: Talk about the washing powder.
1: If we're going to fancy it up more, would you go Fabiana?
4: Fabi. But that's just with an accent.

0: Fabiana. No, no, no, you don't go Fabiana, you just go Yana on the back of Fab. Fabiana.
1: Fabiana.
2: Fabiana. All right, thank you.
0: There you go.
2: And we'll do one more.
0: We tried Fabiana.
2: Yeah, all right. We'll do Karina. Okay, Karina, good morning.
3: Good morning.
2: All right.
0: Have you got an idea of how you'd fancy yours up?
3: I had a little think on it and I was like, oh, it's going to be really hard. And I was like, maybe Karina.
2: Karina.
0: Karina.
2: Karina.
0: I'm going to the park to see Karina.
2: Yeah.
0: Karina, Karina, Karina, Karin.
2: Karin, Karin. Look, I think I'm,
0: Karana.
2: Karana.
0: Karana. How about Karana with...
3: It sounds like almost Corona.
0: Yes.
2: I'm going to have Coronas by Karana. By the Karika.
0: Anyway, we failed at your name.
2: I think I'm out of data.
0: Yeah. No, it's not data, it's data. You just remember what your
2: past said. Yeah, you got a friend in me. Sarah Meganson, a friend of the show, just texted me. She said, can you fancy up Kevin? Kevin.
0: Kevin.
2: Kevin.
0: That'd be so. You can see a character coming in. It's not Kevin, it's Kevin.
2: Kevin.
0: It's Kevin.
2: Yeah, yeah. All right. Thank
0: nice.
2: You.
0: Nice. What about Barry?
2: Barry. No.
0: No.
2: I'm done.
0: We're out.
2: It's 9 o'clock. I'm out.
0: Yeah, everyone else is out too. Yeah, you got a friend in me. Gayley and Emily Jade. 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
9: It's a minute to nine. Hi, I'm Lucy Knight. Residents of a unit block in Southport have been evacuated following a fire. A small blaze erupted on the balcony of a complex on North Street just before 8:30 this morning. The residents tried to put it out with a fire extinguisher first, but needed extra assistance from fireys, with four crews currently on scene. No word yet on what sparked it. The opposition has responded to the PM's revelation that an AI agent hacked into the Medicare portal back in June. Anthony Albanese says the government's working to find out what else might have been exposed. National Senate leader Bridget McKenzie has told Nine she is shocked but not surprised.
10: We need to take this very, very seriously and not rush to failure. Make sure we get the benefits of AI and that humans always stay in control.
9: A construction boom has led to more cranes up across the Gold Coast than ever before. The latest data reveals there's now 82 cranes in the sky, an increase of 7 since the last crane index was released back in March. It's also 2 more than what Brisbane has at the moment. A driver is on the run after a destructive late-night crash in Robina. Emergency crews were called to Robina Parkway around 11:30 last night after an orange Ford Ute slammed into a set of traffic lights. The driver then abandoning the ute before fleeing into another vehicle. An investigation is underway. And an e-bike rider has been killed in Brisbane following a horror crash. The 33-year-old was travelling in Coorparoo around 6:30 last night when he collided with a Suzuki. He suffered life-threatening injuries, later dying in hospital. To sport, Lachie Neal's grand final hopes are back on the line today when the Lions head to the appeals board. The club will challenge the AFL Tribunal's decision to uphold his one-game ban for that gut punch on Jack Ginnivan. We'll check Gold Coast weather next.
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9: To the weather, partly cloudy today with a few showers and a top of 24 degrees. Possible shower tomorrow and 24 again. Partly cloudy Saturday, then it should be nice and sunny on Sunday with just a slight chance of a late shower. At the Seaway right now, it's 21 degrees. 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

0: 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Here's another Gold Coast flashback. 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

0: 92.9 Hot Tomato, the 20 song in a row music marathon. Olivia with you. And how would you like your exclusive invite to the iconic music event? It is Jose Carreras and friends. Jeremy from Robina's coming along.
1: Oh, that's unreal. Thank you so much.
0: Plus, a lucky Gold Coaster will score the ultimate VIP money can't buy upgrade. Robbie Williams, of course, Ronan Keating, Natalie Imbruglia, Darren Hayes, Shepherd, and more.

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We are heading for 24. 20 right now at the Seaway. Coming up, Chapel Roan. Also the new one for Post Malone. And Mojo now on Hot Tomato.

on 1029 Hot Tomato, the sound of your favourite Kerr single being chewed up. Sounds old. Let's play some new music instead. New music. Post Malone, Hollywood Dreams. Now playing.

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And coming up after 10, your chance to win those tickets to see Jose Carreras and friends. Also, get you on the standby list for the ultimate VIP.

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2: It's 10 o'clock. Hi, I'm Lucy Knight. A fire at a unit block in South Ward has been extinguished. All residents at the complex on North Street were forced to evacuate after the blaze erupted on a balcony at around 8:30 this morning. Full fire crews attended the scene and quickly put the fire out, with fireys now ventilating impacted units. A teenage boy is fronting court this morning over a shocking assault on a Gold Coast shopping centre security guard. The 16-year-old Coomera boy was taken into custody late yesterday and charged with the serious assault of a person over 60 following the attack on Tuesday night at Westfield Coomera. His co-accused, a 15-year-old Eagleby boy, was out on bail during the attack and fronted court yesterday, where he was ordered to stay behind bars. A young Gold Coast man facing the death penalty in Syria is set to undergo a mental health assessment. 20-year-old Patrick Stevenson is charged with murder over the shooting death of another man late last year. He'll be assessed for mental impairment after desperate pleas from his mother and lawyer, who flew to Syria to advocate for him. And the PM has confirmed some non-public data was accessed after an unauthorised AI agent